It's Ella Langley coming in at song number two. We're going to hear from her a little bit later on. First, though, let's get to the number one song of the night. It's Jordan Davis and Turn This Truck Around.

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On the way in just a few minutes, we're going to find out why ESPN is facing backlash after something they didn't even say about Taylor Swift. Like, they didn't even say anything. How could you get in trouble for not saying anything? We're going to find out coming up.

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1: Rob and Holly on The Wolf is brought to you by DM Injury Law. 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
8: He'd announced his retirement before the tournament. 34 years old, knees aching. Then he dragged France to the final, almost alone. A Panenka penalty against Italy in the 7th minute, raising hopes of a fairy tale ending. Italy equalized. Extra time. 110th minute. Marco Materazzi, the Italian defender, said something to Zidane. We still don't know exactly what. Zidane walked a few paces, turned, and drove his shaved head into Materazzi's chest. The Italian collapsed. The red card came out. Zidane walked past the championship trophy on his way to the tunnel and didn't look at it. Italy won on penalties. The final image of his career, not a kiss, but a headbutt.
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0: We are going to hear from Morgan Wallen in just a few minutes and a little bit of a story behind I'm the Problem.
1: And we're going to find out the answer to the question you're asking. Is Morgan Wallen actually the problem? I mean, he says he is in the song.

0: 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It's like needing a best man speech, but getting one from some random plus one.
1: 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Does anyone want to switch entrees? Pretty sure I checked beef.
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this feels like, I don't know the future. I don't know. I'm really taking things day by day, but it feels like just the way that my life is taking me and where I'm at as a man, it just seems like it might be the last time that I really get to honestly say that as a person. 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I've always prided myself in taking accountability for what I do. And this is just like a big stamp on

We don't fetch, we don't sit, and we don't roll over. But we will wag our tail if you rub our belly. 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
1: I've got some shopping to do today, boys. 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
1: 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On a

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0: On the way in just a few minutes, we're going to find out what is the disgusting method to decluttering that people are actually raving about.
1: 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And I think I'm going to start implementing this now. And I bet you it goes so much better and we get rid of so much more stuff. This is a genius life hack.

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0: So what is the disgusting method to decluttering that people are actually raving about? They say this really works. And, we've been trying to clean out our house, do the spring cleaning thing. I sent this to my wife.
1: Mm-hmm.
0: She said, quote, that is dumb.
1: Okay. And what she thinks is dumb is something that's called the poop rule. And the poop rule is simple. Okay. As you are getting rid of stuff, hold it up and you go, if this was covered in poop, would I save it? Would I still keep
0: would it? You clean would, it? I, would you clean would it I off clean and keep it? It?
1: If the answer is absolutely not, you get rid of it.
0: I think it's a good, I think it's just taking that, because we talked about where people are like, oh, you just look at something and you go, can I live without this?
1: Yes.
0: But that can be a hard question to ask sometimes. So if you put yourself in the situation of like, do I really want to take the time to clean all the crap off of this, or do I just toss it in the garbage?
1: Right. So everything that you pick up, picture it in poo. Okay. But there's not actual poo on it. Sometimes when you pick up stuff, if you've had kids, you got animals, there is actually poop on it.
0: I thought this was helpful. And I was like, oh, you know, maybe I'll try to get Katie to think about this when we're cleaning. And she's like, nope, this is stupid.
1: All right. So maybe it is stupid. I don't know. Go to our socials, by the way. We're going to post the whole story on there. You can tell us if it's stupid or not. Follow us at Robin.

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1: I've got some shopping to do today, boys. 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
0: I can't believe you're going
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0: do that.
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1: Now that my husband got one, I want you two to have one.
0: Well, okay. 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
9: Okay, people, mine starts here.

0: On the way in our WTF headlines, we're going to find out which product a woman loves so much that she got the barcode tattooed on her so that she can scan it at checkout at the grocery store.
1: This is insanity. Or

0: It's Robin Holly's WTF Headlines.
1: This one says, woman loves Red Bull so much, she gets barcode tattoo that scans at the grocery checkout.
2: That is a true love for Red Bull. Do you think that Red Bull, the company, sees this and then just sends her some free Red Bull?
1: I mean, normally that's how it works with these. She's promoting it. It's a big news story. So then they're like, hey, thanks for giving us so much love. And then we'll send you a couple cases.
2: I mean, how could you not? Someone tattoos something like that on. Like, if
1: what do you buy so much that you think it would be convenient to have the barcode tattooed on you so you don't have to get it, like, scan each? You just do, like, right on your hand or whatever.
2: Bananas, but I already have the code memorized. It's 4011. Like, I don't need, you know what I mean? Like, I don't need the code because I love bananas, and 4011 is the code for that.

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0: Still to come, we're going to have our last laugh. Another hilarious stand-up comedian on the way. His name is Ryan Hamilton. Plus, what is one way a couple invited people to their wedding that, I don't know if this is a good idea. People are going to forget when and where the wedding is now.
1: No, this is literally the opposite of a wedding invitation. This is the dumbest wedding invitation I've ever heard. But people are like, oh, what a great idea. No, it's not a great idea. We'll tell you why.
2: Well, I caught my wife with another man, and it cost me $99.

0: keepsake. I know that we have one of our wedding invitations framed, and it's on our wall in our bedroom.
1: Yeah, see, that's it. People do that. And, you know, when you have a wedding invitation, that is for people to be reminded that they have to go to this wedding. I guess you could write it down from there, which most people do, I'm assuming. But it is nice to have it like on your refrigerator, so you'd be like, oh, yeah, I can't wait to go to that person's wedding. These people decided that they didn't want people just to throw away the wedding invitation, as one does after the wedding's over. They're like, we want our wedding invitation to be useful. And so they printed the invitation on a piece of bread, and then they sent the bread out.
0: It is loaf at first sight. That's so dumb.
1: This is so dumb.
0: So you eat the invitation, and then you forget, and especially if you're a guy, you go, wait, when was that wedding supposed to be?
1: I mean, I will say I do love bread, and I'm never going to turn down, you know, someone sending some bread over, but...
0: Is bread in the mail going to be any good, though? I feel like bread's probably going to be stale.
1: Like FedExed, you know, super fast out, it'd be fine.

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Hey, thanks for hanging with us. We are the Rob and Holly Show. Be back tomorrow. We are going to be hanging out with Luke Combs, going behind the song, plus Jordan Davis is going to be here as well.

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Jenny and Jagger in the morning. And 106-minute music sweeps all day. The all-new 106.5, The Wolf.

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That is Mo over there. I am Stickman, and I am pretty sure that if I make one more bad decision, I'm going to have the whole set.

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0: All right, so we're kind of excited. Last week, Mo and Stickman found out that we get to host / kick off CMA Fest Thursday, June 4th. It's like 10 o'clock in the morning.
1: But we're excited We are kicking things off at the Chevy Riverfront stage. Russell Dickerson is going to be starting it off, which he'll bring the energy.
0: That's right. And by the way, if you're going to be in Nashville, the Chevy Riverfront stage is free. So come say hi.

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0: Some younger workers are hitting pause on the corporate world, and they're calling it a mini retirement.
1: What? That's possible at a young age?
0: Let's talk about it. Coming up on the Mo and Stickman Show.

0: You know what I'm talking about when I talk about a gap year, right?
1: A gap year?
0: A gap year, like when a kid graduates high school. It's like, I'm not going straight to college. I'm going to take a gap year.
1: Oh, I didn't know it had a name.
0: I'm going to take a year and just do what I want to do. Maybe get a little part-time job or whatever and just kind of live. Well, now Gen Zs and millennials are stepping away from their corporate jobs for what they're calling an adult gap year or mini retirements. Instead of grinding nonstop for 40 years straight, they're taking a break for a few months, maybe even longer, to reset, travel, rethink what they actually want to do. Obviously, not everybody can afford to do that, but they're making it work by saving money ahead of time, and some of them are moving back in with their parents.
1: Oh, man. I called my parents and said, hey, we're moving in. I'm retiring.
0: They'd be like, oh, no, you're not.
1: I'd be like, yeah, you're thinking again. No way.
0: One of the reasons is all the changes driven by AI, and it's, how can I rethink my career that it's a little more complimentary of this AI thing rather than AI taking my job?
1: I just would be afraid that I would get lost in the shuffle. I'm not saying it wouldn't be great for mental health and to just take that time, but one, financially, is it possible? But two, I feel then you have all this time where you've done nothing,

0: does that set you back?
1: See, and I'm not even thinking about the job market. I'm thinking about myself. If I sit out of work for a year, if I sit out of work on a long weekend, I have a hard time coming back.
0: You're struggling.

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1: I knew I'd see her around. 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I'd act

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I see them everywhere together. It's hitting a little too close to home. She's so

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1: And that is?
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1: Oh, that's a really big name.
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1: Oh.
0: They're all plastic. And that means that all the materials are fully replaceable when something breaks. And they're fully recyclable. And
1: the cart is recyclable?
0: Everything. Like, if you change out a wheel, you can recycle the old wheel.
1: Oh. I mean, that seems really efficient. I just want to make sure that they work all the way through the trip. Because sometimes I feel a little bamboozled. I grab a shopping cart and it seems to roll.
0: You test drive it a little bit.
1: Right, it rolls fine.
0: Mm-hmm.
1: And then all of a sudden it just goes all crazy. I mean, you got that one that keeps spinning all crazy, never touches the ground.
0: You know, what's funny is I never once thought about test driving the shopping cart until just right now. So that tells you who the professional shopper is. In the studio.
1: It's just that I've gotten some bad ones.
0: Some janky ones. It's fine.

0: 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Who deserves the tip?
1: The tip?
0: We'll talk about it coming up on the Moe and Stickman Show.

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told you a story about Luke Combs stopping by some kid's lemonade stand before his show at Lambeau Field. Well, turns out he's breaking records everywhere he goes. We already told you about attendance records that he broke in Ohio and Neyland Stadium in Knoxville. Now, that Green Bay show, Luke's Saturday night show at Lambeau, drew 51,981 people, making it the biggest concert ever by a single artist in the stadium history. Combine that with Friday night show, it's more than 92,000 fans. It also marks the first time that Lambeau Field hosted back-to-back concerts by the same artist in 1 week. That's Third Shift Country News with Mo and Stickman.

to get to know you, everything about you makes me want you, know what you're doing, baby, don't you, well,

0: that puts the wraps on it for the Mo and Stickman show for today. Before we go, Mo loves all things Taylor Swift. She is a Swiftie.
1: Oh, yeah.
0: Not everyone invited to Taylor Swift's wedding will be allowed a plus one.
1: Oh, really?
0: Yeah. If you are one of those that don't get a plus one, you will be assigned a cat when you get there.
1: I'm okay with that. If I can go.
0: Of course you are.
1: If she wanted to invite me, I'm just saying.

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2: Good morning.
0: Jenny.
2: Good morning.
0: Jagger.
3: Good morning.
4: Rise and shine.
3: Good morning.
2: Good morning, everybody.
0: Jenny and Jagger in the morning.
4: Now that I have my coffee.
5: Let's get it.
6: It is just after 6 a.m. It's Wednesday. Let me remind you, it's not Tuesday. It's Wednesday because when you have a holiday off, you get a little lost in the week, right?
2: Indeed, it is hump day.
6: Hump day.
2: Yeah.
6: What's up? It's Jenny and Jagger and Matt. And how are you doing today, guys?
2: Well, I'm doing great. I just wanted to let you know that yesterday I had an assignment, and that was to get some man purses, some man bags for my two friends.
6: Oh.
2: We talked about this a little later in the show, so our early listeners may not know about this. But my husband got a man bag. It's a crossbody. It's actually a really good looking bag.
6: A merce?
2: It's a merce. We talked about it on the air yesterday.
7: Satchel.
2: Satchel.
6: I like the word satchel. Okay.
2: Satchel. Anyway, I said, you know, that I was going to get you guys one so that you guys could at least try it out. You know, just see how you feel about rocking a man bag.
6: Okay.
2: So I was going to go buy you one.
6: Yeah.
2: And my husband's like, no, no. He's like, I've got a couple of extras.
6: Oh, good.
7: Wait, whoa, whoa, whoa.
6: He has more in his collection?
7: Hold on now. He had one the whole time? What are you thinking? Because you've been carrying... Look, okay. I'm sorry. You've told us, and you shared yesterday, that you tend to be the one that carries all your husband's stuff. And you're like, you're a little irritated. Why do I got all your crap?
6: Mm-hmm.
7: So he's had the man purses the whole time?
2: Now, I knew that some of these existed because, example, we used to live in Florida. We used to go to Disney all the time, right? Just because we were in state and it was cheaper to go and whatever.
6: Okay.
2: So some of these date back a little bit, but he would carry, you know, he would carry a fanny pack or some such thing when we would go to the park.
7: Sure.
6: Oh.
2: Anyway.
6: A fanny pack.
2: So definitely I do not. Indeed.
6: Oh, definitely not a fanny pack. No.
2: One of the bags is a Quicksilver. It has a surf brand. It's a fanny pack.
6: That is a fanny pack. That's not a merce.
2: A nice looking fanny pack. Well, then we're going to give that one to Matt because we really want you to rock the merce.
6: Oh my gosh.
2: So then,
6: Matt, I'm sorry. I shouldn't have said anything.
2: We've got another selection here, and it's more of like the message.
6: That looks more like what Matthew has.
2: A purse. That's man purse.
6: Man purse.
7: That gets bigger, right? Does
2: It's got, unzip it.
6: Okay, let's see. Is there room for anything in there?
2: Oh, you got room for everything
7: dude, there's
2: in there.
7: Room for tons of stuff in there.
6: Oh my gosh. Matt, are you going to rock yours?
7: I mean, if I got to do it for the show.
2: That's right, Matt. All for the show.
7: I know. I'm selling my soul for the show.
6: Oh my gosh.
2: All for the gram.

0: I can't believe you actually found those in your closet.
1: He was happy. He's like, well, just let they borrow them as long as they like. He was happy to help out here. So we'll work on that later. And then that will be something that we'll put up on our Instagram at Wolf Kansas City. Do make sure you're following along, because I think what we're going to do is have you guys wear these for a couple days.
0: Yeah.
1: Really use them. You know, really fill them up with stuff that, you know, you need.
0: I feel like this is my backpack is what I use for my life. But
2: it
0: does
2: have a backpack. Also, I mean, can we just be honest? There is a big difference between the fanny pack and the MRSA. That is a different look.
1: Wait a minute. Just a moment. If you all haven't noticed, a style for women right now, and I rock this style, is the similar to a fanny pack, right? But I wear it as a crossbody. Oh. So what I think is you should do with the fanny pack, we're not going to fanny it. You're not going to wear it around your waist. I think you're going to do like the ladies do, you know, and wear it like crossbody style.
2: Okay, if the strap can get big enough, I'll do that.
0: Look at that.
1: Okay, I love this for you guys. I'm excited for you.
0: Well, apparently we're going to have like an example of what to do with it. I would show how we use these things.
2: I'm going to have to find things to put in it.
0: Yeah, me too.
1: I mean, think of the options though. You could put some like wet wipes in there. You could put, you know, extra keys.
0: Oh gosh. Yeah, you're right.
1: Tissues.
0: Okay, cool. I guess we're going
1: to
0: find out.
1: Reading material?
2: So I need to basically...
0: Well, phone chargers.
1: Phone charger!
2: Yeah.
1: Hello?
2: I need to be like my Eagle Scout self and be prepared. Put everything in there that I could possibly need.
1: Correct.
0: All right, I guess we'll
1: I mean, a knife, like maybe, you know, like scissors.
0: Scissors?
2: First aid kit?
0: Oh my goodness.
1: Well, you know, it's funny. So somebody texted it after we talked about this yesterday and they said, oh, I think Matthew just lost his man card. I'm like, that man card is tucked away nicely and neatly in the MRSA.
2: It's got a place to carry it.
1: You can't lose the man card when it's tucked in the MRSA.
0: I guess we're going to find out how this works, Jenny. Matt and I'll put stuff in our MRSAs or man bags.
1: I love that you're entertaining all of this.
0: Yeah, we'll entertain it. Let's see how it goes.
1: Love you guys.
0: We love you too. Here's Riley Green.
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0: It's the all-new 106.5 The Wolf with Jenny and Jagger in the morning. Your weather for today, another great day in store for us. Sunny with a high of 86. Tonight, mostly cloudy and cool. Low of 65. For Thursday, we're looking at a chance of thunderstorms. They're saying a 30% chance on Thursday with a high around 83. Right now, it's clear and 64 at The Wolf.
1: So when we think Cody Johnson, I don't think we usually think controversy, do we?
0: No.
1: Not really. But he's receiving some backlash for something that he posted on the gram.
0: Uh-oh.
1: I'll tell you all about it coming up. Nashville Nuggets on the way.
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0: What's buzzing on Lower Broadway? You're about to find out. Here's Nashville Nuggets with Jenny and Jagger in the morning.
1: You know, I'm pretty sure this is why she missed the ACM Awards, Megan Maroney, because she was the maid of honor at her best friend's wedding, her best friend Natalie.
2: Oh, you can't miss that.
1: Well, absolutely not. And she performed for the wedding party, which is pretty cool because we heard about Lainey Wilson's wedding, and Lainey said that she had all these famous people there and nobody got up and sang. I think she was disappointed.
2: I think she was too.
1: But Megan did. She played the song Wonder.
3: I've played this song a lot, but I think that this might be the most meaningful time that I play it. For those of you that don't know, the first song I ever released was a song written for Natalie.
1: And it was called Wonder. Okay, so she went on to say that Natalie was trying to date some loser. And in the song explains that if you just hold out, you're going to find a good guy, somebody who shows up early, and you're never going to have to wonder how he feels about you.
2: Oh, nice.
4: All right, yeah.
1: Right? Okay. So she played that, and she said her best friend has definitely found that with her new husband. So a very sweet moment.
2: Yes.
1: With Megan Maroney. Love that. Okay, let's talk about this for a second.
5: The ride was worth the fall.
1: After the ACM Awards, Cody Johnson went on a 10-day Alaskan bear hunting trip. I remember him saying that. He's like, I got the award. I'm so happy, and now I'm going to go on this trip and just chill, right?
2: Okay.
1: So he goes on the Alaskan bear hunting trip, and he's receiving backlash now because he put some pictures up on Instagram, and some of the comments were, I don't think the bear thinks the ride was worth the fall.
2: Oh, my goodness.
1: Trip of a lifetime. You took a life.
2: Oh.
1: You shot a bear? Zero cool points, dude.
2: Oh.
1: Now, some commenters totally had Cody's back, saying things like, God forbid country people do country things. I gotta be honest, don't know enough about hunting to know if this is a common thing. I mean, I know people hunt deer.
2: Yeah.
4: Yeah.
1: It's to help with the population as well, correct? Like, I think.
2: Yeah. I don't know much about this either, so I can't really.
1: I don't either. I just know I've seen things like this in the past where, you know, big, beautiful, amazing animals like, I'm trying to think of another example of an animal, not a bear, but like a big.
2: Are you talking about people going on those African safari type?
4: Yeah, big game hunting.
1: Yeah. Game hunting, yes.
4: Folks are critical of that.
2: Yeah.
4: Some folks are.
2: Yeah.
1: So some are criticizing Cody for it. And then somebody did comment on the post and said something to the effect of that where he did this, I guess, they are trying to control the bear population. Oh. So in that case, I don't know. Look, I don't have a feeling one way or the other. I'm not a hunter, so I don't know.
2: Right.
1: But anyway,
2: okay.
1: Cody's getting some backlash. By the way, if you do hunt and you have feelings on this, please let us know because I really don't know anything about this world.
2: Okay.
1: And just one more quick thing. Parker McCollum is the newest global brand ambassador for Under Armour.
2: Oh, good job.
1: That's it. That's the story.
4: Rock that cool. Under Armour.
1: Yeah,
4: then.
1: Let's go. Good.
6: It's time to move along. Get your day going on the Wolf right now. Don't snooze.
2: All of Jenny has to do is bat her eyes and gets whatever she wants.
1: I wish. Ask my husband. That's not true.

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1: I'll tell you, this is something I've been thinking about a lot lately for different reasons. One is because I have two teenagers, and the other is because my mom has recently been going through her, you know, boxes of treasures, I should say.
0: Yeah. Oh, you like to call them keepsakes.
1: Keepsakes.
0: Yes.
1: I know you have many boxes and bags.
0: To
1: and
0: Ginger's dismay, I have many.
1: you're a collector.
0: I have things. Yes, I like to collect.
1: Quarter slash collector. Fine.
0: It's part of, yeah, I guess
1: you
0: who I am.
1: You.
0: Thanks, Jenny.
1: Let me tie this all together for you.
0: Sure.
1: So recently my mom's been going through, you know, some boxes of things. And so she made a separate box for me, one for my sister. And then she's got some stuff that she's just hanging on to. But basically, like, in my box, she's giving me my old report cards.
0: Oh, wow.
1: You know, pictures,
0: nice.
1: Little like awards that I've won, maybe cards or letters, things that I wrote to her over the years, just like physical things.
0: Yeah.
1: Right.
0: Yeah.
1: And I was thinking about that with my kids. They don't have like tangible items anymore. You know what I mean?
0: Mm-hmm.
1: Like, I can think at my dad's house, I still have a box of letters that I wrote to friends,
0: oh,
1: you know, or
0: nice.
1: That, you know, back and forth or whatever, letters I received, whatever, you know, am I making sense?
0: Yes.
1: Like, kids today are not, they're not going to have any tangible things. They're not going to have a box of treasures because everything's digital.
0: Actually, well, think about this. I mean, we're all big concert fans. Think about when we were growing up, concert tickets, you actually held on to the ticket.
1: Yes.
0: Ticket stubs, right? Oh, the show. Hey, everybody, look what I saw. They're all digital now.
1: Right.
0: They're all on your phone, basically. Yeah, you scan when you go to a concert now.
1: Right, because I don't know about you. I actually feel like this about you. I would take a picture at a concert,
0: yeah.
1: and I would make a frame, and
0: yeah.
1: I'd put it with the concert ticket. It was like this whole keepsake.
0: Yeah, I love that.
1: I mean, they're not going to have that.
0: Like, for me personally, like, one of the best things I have in my keepsake collection, I went to the World Series in the 90s, and when the Indians were in the World Series. So I have a World Series ticket.
1: Oh, that's
0: for me,
1: cool.
0: That's kind of a big deal.
1: Yeah, it's a really big deal.
0: So that's a ticket stub that I'm very proud to have in my collection.
1: Yeah.
0: Now the Guardians.
1: But you have
0: yes.
1: that.
0: Yes, I do.
1: I mean, think about it. If you get a World Series ticket today, I don't know, actually. Is it a physical ticket
0: it's
1: or
0: not.
1: Is it digital?
2: No,
1: it's
0: all
1: digital.
0: Not. They're all
2: you
0: digital.
2: On your phone.
0: Actually, all baseball tickets, all NBA tickets, I think all NFL tickets are now all digital, pretty much. Yeah, probably the same with hockey.
1: So then think about photos, right?
0: Yeah.
1: I mean, I can tell you, actually, I should see how many photos I have in my phone. I mean, I would love to see the number because it's just like an insane amount, right?
0: What do you got?
1: Oh, doesn't it tell me somewhere? Why isn't it telling me?
0: It does tell you somewhere.
1: It's supposed to tell you. No, that's a total aside.
0: How many pictures do you have?
1: Yeah, I mean, it's like 100,000 pictures or something, right?
0: Oh, okay.
1: Whatever, they're all on my phone.
0: Yeah.
1: On rare occasion, I'll print one out for a particular reason, and I can't even think of what. Okay, I got a new frame in my living room, so I printed out one just to fit the frame, right? But like
0: right.
1: my mom going through all this stuff that, you know, she's sending me and creating a box for me, she's got literal photo albums, right? Like, you printed out the pictures.
0: Yeah.
1: I don't know. Does anybody else think about this sometimes that there's going to be nothing tangible for our kids to look back on?
2: I do.
1: All digital. Mm.
2: I do in a way. I'll tell you, and you mentioned ticket stubs.
1: Yeah.
2: Concerts, movies.
0: Yeah, movies.
2: I actually regret it because at one point,

0: point, I don't know, 5-6 years ago, I had a whole collection of this stuff, and I went, I don't need this. I was kind of doing a purge of things.
1: Oh, no. See, never
0: threw them all out.
1: Never purge.
0: Years and years of movies and never purge.
1: You know why I don't purge?
0: Yeah.
2: Because you're a hoarder.
0: Concert tickets. All that stuff. And I threw it all out. And I thought in my head, I go, I'll remember what I did.
1: No.
0: I don't need to hang on to this stuff. Mm. And now I'm going, man, I don't remember what I did. I wish I would have hung on to that. But to your point, yes, maybe there's not a physical thing, but has, let's call it, the cloud replaced that? If you're storing photos and stuff online, you can pull them up at any time. Has that replaced it?
1: Maybe.
2: The cloud scares me, if I'm being completely honest.
1: Yeah.
2: Because we just have to believe in it.
1: Believe in the cloud.
2: The cloud's not Jesus. And I'm just not a full believer
0: in
2: the cloud.
1: Oh, my goodness.
2: So I don't know. I just, I think before my dad died, he went through my childhood room and gave me stuff like, do you know what he gave me? I think I showed you guys a picture of it. Can we go back to Milli Vanilli from the 80s?
1: I love Milli Vanilli.
2: So did I. And I saw Milli Vanilli in concert. And
1: that's cool.
2: I didn't have the concert ticket stubs, but do you know what he found? You know, like before concerts back then, it was like an 8x10 piece of paper with had their picture on it.
1: Oh,
2: and
1: yeah.
2: It said the date of the show, Baltimore Arena.
1: Like a flyer?
2: Like a flyer.
1: Okay.
2: Yeah.
1: Oh, that's pretty cool.
2: But just stuff like that.
1: You had that in your collection.
2: That,
1: oh, that's kind of neat. Actually, I thought of something when Matt said something about movie ticket stubs. I used to do this. I used to actually get the movie ticket stub and put it in the CD soundtrack. Like, so I could see it, like, when I open up the CD. Oh, there's my movie ticket stub. I know. So.
2: Somebody from the text line said, I believe if you buy tickets at the box office for the Royals game, they still give you a physical ticket. Which is great, but I mean, I don't think that's how most people get them, right? Like, you get it on your
0: phone. It's mostly digital. Yeah, you'd have to kind of go out of your way. Do you take a screenshot of your ticket?
2: But then it goes to the cloud.
0: It goes to the cloud.
2: I believe in the cloud.
1: You gotta believe.
2: You gotta have faith. Right?
1: I feel bad that Matt threw away his ticket stubs because I for me, guys, I probably have so many cool things in my box of goodies I could probably find for us. But
2: I mean, I will say, like, for my kids, you know, they did win their artwork in elementary school. Mm-hmm. I saved a bunch of that.
1: Of course you did.
2: But that's all I have. I mean, I was trying to think. Here's another example. My daughter played her first high school season of soccer this year, right? And on the very last game, there was they had a little booklet, right? And it had her name was in it. And I grabbed one. I was like, okay, I'm going to keep this. She's like, why?
1: She doesn't understand want to hold on to things.
2: Yeah. And I'm like, well, someday you'll want to look back on that. And I don't think she grasped that, you know?
1: Oh,
2: But yeah, so I did keep it. Okay, I have like some of her elementary artwork and I have this booklet. Okay, I have two things for you.
1: I could teach a class on how to keep things. that could be my thing. Why not?
2: Jagger's hoarding tips.
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0: Oh, what a classic. Love it. Garth Brooks on the all-new 106.5 The Wolf with Jenny and Jagger in the morning.
1: So you went to the movies yesterday.
0: I did. My buddy Mike took me to see The Mandalorian and Grogu.
1: I gotta tell you, I'm proud of you. That's two movies for you in the last month.
0: I know. I'm excited.
1: Go, Jagger, go.
0: Can I give a shout-out, by the way?
1: Shout out.
0: I went to the AMC Studio 28 in Olathe and happened to have my wolf cap on. And the people that were working there noticed the hat. Hey, nice hat. And asked them, hey, do you guys listen? Yeah. To listen to Jenny and Jagger in the morning? Yeah. They're all very sweet.
1: Yeah. And you said, I'm Jagger.
0: I said, I'm Jagger. Nice to meet y'all.
1: That's so fun.
0: They're all very nice. And they're like, can we get a shout out? Yes, you guys can get a shout out. Thank you for listening to 106.5 The Wolf. Thanks for listening to Jenny and Jagger and Matt at the AMC Studio 28 in Olathe.
1: Let's go.
0: By the way, what a fun theater. 28 screens, guys.
1: It's amazing.
0: And I had a great time. I love Star Wars, so it's great to see little Grogu, my little buddy.
1: How did this hold up in comparison to all the other? You know, I'm not a Star Wars gal. Like, I don't know. I don't watch the movies. Did you feel like this was one of the better ones?
0: Yeah, it was one of the better ones. It's the first movie they've made off the TV show. This is actually a TV show, The Mandalorian, that's been on Disney Plus for the past like 6 years or so. So it was nice to see them take the leap from TV to big screen. I thought the movie is great. I really enjoyed it.
1: Matt, are you going to go see it? Because I know you love Star Wars, too.
2: I will get to it at some point. Yeah. I want to take my son.
0: Yeah, you should.
2: And well, I know he hasn't seen any of The Mandalorian, though.
0: Well, there's a couple things you could do. Yeah. Here's a couple tips. Either catch up on the show, or there's a lot of YouTube videos they've made to say, here's what you need to know before you see the movie if you haven't seen it.
2: He's such a big fan. I feel like I just plop him in front of the screen, though, and he'd be fine, and he'd get it.
0: I think it's

0: I think he would love this movie. Honestly, if he's from what we already know how he likes Star Wars, I think it's great. So.
1: Okay. Well, I love that. I love that you went again.
0: Yeah, thank you.
1: Good for you.
0: Well, thanks for getting me started again going to see Michael.
1: Well, we went and saw Michael, yeah, and I'd go see it again.
0: Okay.
1: It's that good. And I can't believe I haven't seen Devil Wears Prada 2 yet. I loved the first one and I'm dying to see this one, but I don't know why I haven't gone yet.
0: Okay, maybe we need to go see that.
1: You want to go with me?
0: I'd go with you.
1: Let's go.
0: Okay, cool.
1: Okay, so that'll be three movies in a month for you.
0: Oh my gosh. I love this. I love it. I'm excited.
1: Love that. You know what? I'm excited about this song. I agree with you. You said this is going to be like one of the songs of summer.
0: Oh yeah.
1: Totally think that.
0: It has that vibe, right?
1: Good.
0: Ellen Langley and Morgan Wallen, I Can't Love You Anymore on 106.5 The Wolf.

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1: Wake up.
2: Good morning.
0: Jenny.
2: Good morning.
0: Jagger.
3: Good morning.
4: Rise and shine.
3: Good morning.
2: Good morning, everybody.
0: Jenny and Jagger in the morning.
4: Now that I have my coffee.
5: Let's get it.
6: Good morning. It is 7:01 with Jenny and Jagger in the morning here on 106.5 The Wolf.
2: Free Tank Tuesday was yesterday. Mm-hmm. I'd love to congratulate our winners one more time. Yeah. Leslie from Edgerton.
6: Yeah, Leslie.
2: Beth from Shawnee.
6: What up, Beth?

0: and Sarah from Lawson.
1: Sarah from Lawson, yeah.
0: Yeah, they all got free Phillips from our friends at Express Stop.
1: That's right. We're doing it again next Tuesday at 706, 806, and 906. Listen up. We could be in the middle of a song. We were actually in the middle of songs all morning yesterday.
0: That's all right. It's whatever. It's on the dot. We want to make sure it's so we're punctual around here, right?
1: We are punctual.
0: Yeah. So another chance. Yeah. Free Tank Tuesday returns on, you'll never guess, Tuesday.
1: It's coming up again next week on 106.5 The Wolf. Here is Boston from Stella Lefty now. On a train.

0: kick the dust up.
1: It's the Daily Dirt. The Daily Dirt. The Daily Dirt. Might have a little dirt on my boots. It's the Daily Dirt with Jenny and Jagger in the morning.
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3: All right, Matt, what are three things we need to know this morning?
4: Thank you both. Okay, well, Stephen Colbert may have ended his run on The Late Show on CBS, but that doesn't mean he's off TV. In fact, on Friday night, one day after signing off at CBS, he hosted a public access TV show in Monroe, Michigan.
3: I actually watched it.
4: Yeah, I did too. It's now Monroe is a little outside of Detroit.
3: Yes.
4: And he did an hour-long show called Only in Monroe.
3: Yes.
4: Where they talked about everything in the city of Monroe, Michigan.
3: Correct.
4: It was, it's really, really funny. I would encourage you to check this out on YouTube. He had Jack White from the White Stripes, the Rock on Tours, as his musical director, playing him in and out and just kind of joking around with him the whole time.
3: Kind of his like sidekick who has actually a really dry sense of humor.
4: Super dry, hilarious sense of humor. He had actor Jeff Daniels as a guest.
3: Yes,
4: on this
3: he did.
4: Cable access show.
2: Maybe this is his new job.
4: it seems like it. Maybe it's going to continue. Now, he did this at this same show in Monroe, Michigan, right before he started hosting The Late Show on CBS is kind of a warm-up.
3: Okay.
4: So upon leaving CBS, he went back and did this again. And I hope he does another episode, because again, the first one's hilarious. It's on YouTube. He joked in it. It's been an excruciating 23 hours without being on TV. So I am grateful to be here on Monroe Community Media before they also get acquired by Paramount.
3: Good joke.
4: Yes, very good.
3: By the way, you know what would be cool if he did this? Like, just went around to different cities around the country and did funny shows like this.
4: I would love it. Let's have him do one here.
3: I would love to see him do that.
4: So much fun.
3: Yes.
4: Hey, FIFA Fan Fest and all the World Cup games are right around the corner. Of course, if you want to go down to Fan Fest, there's a bunch of fun stuff happening. This is at the Liberty Memorial, World War I Museum, including concerts. And there's a new headliner.
3: Oh.
4: Sheryl Crow headlining down there.
2: Well, all I want to do is have some fun.
4: Oh, well, you can on July 10th.
3: And all I want to do is soak up the sun.
4: Yeah, you can do that too.
2: Are you strong enough?
3: I try.
4: Oh, man. You got any more?
2: Sorry, no, that's him out.
4: Okay, all right, you're out.
2: Yeah.
3: It's my favorite mistake. Sorry.
4: That's all good. So Sheryl Crow, July 10th, added to the headliners for FanFest. She joins the Chainsmokers, Flo Rida, Gabby Barrett, All American Rejects, and Tech N9ne.
2: That's fun.
4: They're all playing down there.
3: A little bit of variety down there.
4: Yes, and an FYI, you do have to register for FIFA FanFest ahead of time.
2: Mm-hmm. I just love that it's FIFA FanFest.
4: FIFA
2: it's
4: Fan
2: gonna be
4: Fest.
2: Fun. The fun FIFA Fan Fest.
3: It's fun to say.
4: Yes.
3: FIFA Fan Fest.
4: And it's free. So it's free FIFA,
3: free
4: Fan,
3: FIFA
4: Fest.
3: Fan Fest.
4: Just make sure you register ahead of time before you go down there, right?
2: I love it.
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0: hot and spicy, just like Hattie B's. It's Nashville Nuggets with Jenny and Jagger in the morning.
1: Megan Maroney was the maid of honor for her best friend Natalie's wedding. I think this is why Megan did not come to the ACMs, which is a great reason, right? It's her best friend. Performed for the wedding party, which is great because we heard about Lainey Wilson getting married, and Lainey said that there were all these celebs there. Nobody got up on stage and sang. But I think they were just probably being respectful. Like, it's her time to shine.
2: Yeah.
1: It's her wedding.
2: Yeah.
1: You know, but Megan was asked to do it, so she did it. Anyway, Okay. She played the song Wonder.
3: I've played this song a lot, but I think that this might be the most meaningful time that I play it. For those of you that don't know, the first song I ever released was a song written for Natalie.
1: Okay, and it's called Wonder. She went on to say that Natalie was trying to date some loser, apparently. And in the song explains that if you just hold out, you'll find a good guy, someone who shows up early, and you're never going to have to wonder how he feels about you.
2: Got it.
1: Really sweet. Mm-hmm. Says her bestie has definitely found that with her new husband.
2: Okay.
1: Aww.
2: Very nice.
1: Impresh. All right, let's talk about this guy for a minute.
4: The ride was worth the fall.
1: So after the ACM Awards, Cody Johnson announced that he was going on a 10-day Alaskan bear hunting trip. And now he's receiving some backlash over it. So Cody put up some pictures on Instagram, and some of the comments were, "I don't think the bear thinks the ride was worth the fall."
5: Oh. No.
1: "Trip of a lifetime? You took a life."
2: Oh.
1: "You shot a bear? Zero cool points, dude." Oh. Some commenters had Cody's back completely, saying things like, "God forbid country people do country things." And we talked about this a little earlier on the show, and I'll be honest, I don't know much about hunting at all, right? Nothing about hunting, actually. None of us do. We don't hunt. But we did have some hunters chime in. And what would you say, Matt? The overwhelming majority said that...
5: It seemed like it was okay. I mean, I was wondering if the backlash was a little bit stemming from like ethical concerns about like big game hunting.
1: Right.
5: You know, somebody said, "As a hunter, I fully support him from personal experience. The people that throw fits anytime someone harvests any animal. I love the country people doing country things comment, but I should add, we are ethical hunters. The rule in our house, if you kill it, you eat it."
2: Okay.
5: So I don't know if they were doing it for a conservation thing, if it was a big game hunting thing. Did he eat the bear? I don't know.
1: I feel like I don't have much to say because I don't really know.
2: Yeah.
1: But he's got, you know, people are supporting, and then there are people that are giving him backlash. So yeah. I don't know. Anyway, but he did post the pictures and everything. So I don't think what he did was illegal in any way.
2: I guess not.
5: No, yeah. I think it's, no, I was reading something about there's a law that it's okay to hunt bears in Alaska.
2: Okay.
1: All I can think of is the little song I used to sing with my kids. You did it too, Matt, right?
5: Oh, we're going on a bear hunt.
1: Oh my gosh. I forget the rest of it. But
5: haven't done that in a while.
1: Blah, blah, blah, blah. Yeah. Okay.
2: All right.
1: Anyway, so there's that. And then the only other thing I have for you, this is literally the story, is just Parker McCollum is the newest global brand ambassador for Under Armour.
2: All right.
1: Go, Parker.
2: Way to go.
6: It's time to move along. Get your day going on the wolf right now. Don't snooze.
2: Guys, I didn't have that last night.
1: That's
2: I didn't have
1: because one of those you weird... sleep like a dead person.

0: out. Are you gonna knock him out? He's gonna knock you out. Are you gonna knock him out? It's Jagger's Knowledge Knockout with Jenny and Jagger in the morning.
1: You made me sound like the Hulk over there.
2: You're growling today.
1: I got knocked out yesterday.
2: Yeah?
1: Yeah.
2: How's it going to go today?
1: Hopefully I'll do the knocking out today.
3: Yeah, you got to get up off that mat, Jagger.
1: You know, everybody gets knocked down, but I got to get back up again.
2: Just like Chumbawamba said back
1: right.
2: in 97.
1: That's
2: okay.
1: Right.
2: Hey, today it's 80s movie pop culture trivia.
1: Well, I love 80s movies.
2: I know you do.
1: Oh.
2: I
1: feel bad for whoever's taking me on today.
2: Jagger Swagger. 913-933-1065. We need a contestant. I will tell you that today you're playing for Rascal Flatts tickets.
1: Oh, can I get those tickets? I want them.
2: Mm-hmm. It's Saturday, June 27th at Azura Amphitheater. And caller 10, you get to play. You get to take on Jagger. We got to get you out of here into the isolation booth.
1: Yes.
2: Goodbye.
1: Bye.
2: All right, he's sealed up in there. Can't hear a thing. So there's no possible way he can cheat because I don't totally trust him, Matt. Do you?
3: No, not at all.
2: Yeah.
3: I mean, I like him, but
2: I like him too.
3: Let me just put it this way. I don't want there to be any question of trust.
2: Correct.
3: He's sealed up in there. It's airtight. It's soundproof. There's no way.
2: 100%.
3: No way.
2: Mm-hmm. All right. 80s movie pop culture trivia with Jagger's Knowledge Knockout. It's coming up next.
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0: with Jenny and Jagger in the morning.
1: Misty, are you still there?
2: Yeah.
1: Okay, Matt, how about we get Jagger out of isolation?
3: Yeah, here we go.
1: Hello, old friend.
4: Old?
1: Say hi to Misty.
4: Hi, Misty.
2: Good morning.
4: Good morning.
1: So it's 80s movie pop culture trivia, and she got 3 out of 3.
4: Oh, Misty, have I met my match?
2: I don't know.
1: All right, on the line here, we got Rascal Flatts tickets, all right?
4: Okay.
1: Let's see how you do, Jagger.
4: Mm-hmm.
1: Name the 1986 movie that features this famous quote. Life moves pretty fast. You don't stop and look around once in a while. You could miss it.
4: Ferris Bueller's Day Off.
1: Correct. You got to finish the lyric on this one, all right? Tonight I gotta cut loose, foot loose.
4: Kick off your Sunday shoes.
1: That's it, good job. And name the 1984 movie with the specific rule. Do not expose it to light, do not get it wet, and never feed it after midnight.
4: Oh, Gremlins.
1: 3 out of 3, we are at a tie.
4: Oh, Misty.
3: Woo! Impressive. Okay, Misty, one more question to settle it here from Jenny. She's going to read it. It's a toss-up to both of you at the same time. You have to buzz in to answer it. You buzz in by saying your name. And if you can jump in and stop Jenny to steal it away, feel free. But just know Jagger can do the same thing, okay?
2: Okay.
1: Can we feel good about it?
4: Yeah.
1: Jagger, you ready?
4: Yeah.
1: Okay, here we go. In the 1987 thriller Fatal Attraction, what household pet is...
4: Jagger. A bunny rabbit.
1: Famously cooked on the stove. It is a bunny rabbit.
4: Oh, Misty.
1: Oh, Misty, I'm so sorry. You did so great, though. Please call back and play again sometime.
2: All right, thank you.
1: Okay.
4: Thanks, bye.
1: That means caller 10, you get the tickets for Rascal Flatts. Call us now at 913-933-1065 with the Wolf.
0: Jagger just knocked you out. You're the loser of this bout. Jagger just knocked you out. You've lost and there's no doubt.
5: 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The all-new 106.5 The Wolf.

0: You look moving on.
1: Congrats to Heidi from Greenwood. She got hooked up with those tickets to see Rascal Flatts June 27th at Azura Amphitheater. It's 106.5 The Wolf with Jenny and Jagger in the morning.
2: And this time yesterday, we were talking about my husband's new accessory. Got himself a man purse. A merce, if you will.
1: Sure. A satchel.
2: Sometimes people call them satchels.
3: You're not really wearing that, are you?
4: Wearing what?
3: The man purse. You actually going to wear that? You guys just f*** with me.
4: It's where I keep all my things. Get a lot of compliments on this. Plus, it's not a man purse. It's called a satchel. Indiana Jones wears one.
2: Well, it's good enough for Indiana Jones. It's good enough for us,
1: okay,
2: right?
1: Okay, yeah, of course.
2: So my husband, seriously, this weekend, we had gone shopping and he went one way, I went the other. And by the time we met back up in the middle, I was like, oh, what you wearing there? And he had gotten himself this, it's cool. I mean, you've seen it. There's a picture of it on our Instagram at Wolf Kansas City.
1: It is cool.
2: But it's like, you know, crossbody style, sort of like a mini messenger bag, if you will. Just, you know.
1: Sure.
2: Puts all his things in it. Like his chapstick and his keys and his wallet and whatever else.
1: That's what pockets are for.
2: Well, we had this big discussion yesterday, and I know that you two have never really tried a satchel.
1: No.
2: So I told you I was going to go get you one yesterday.
1: Yep.
2: Well, I didn't even have to go get you one because I mentioned this to my husband, and he's like, oh, I got a couple of extras.
1: You already had some?
5: What? Yeah. Hold on. That begs the question. Because you have grumbled a little bit in the past about having to hold all of his stuff all the time.
2: Right.
5: Because he doesn't want to carry it in his pockets. So he's had the ability to have his man purse this whole time and just wasn't doing it.
2: So here's what we've got. All right. One of them I would say most people would call a fanny pack. It's that style. All right.
1: Oh, yeah.
2: Now, it is Quicksilver, which is a nice surf brand, so it's like a trendy little fanny pack.
5: I guess that mans it up a little bit.
1: Yeah.
5: Dudes it up.
2: It's black. It's I think it's nice. And here's the thing. I'm gonna give that one to Matt. And Matt, I think what I want you to do with it, though, is, you know, wear it like the ladies. Like, you've seen me wear my fanny packs. Like, I wear them like a crossbody. Like, you wear it across. Do you know what I'm saying?
5: Yeah, not on my waist.
2: Correct. I mean, you do you, boo. Right. If you'd like to wear it on your waist, you can.
5: I think I'm good on that. I think I'll try the going across the body thing.
2: Cross body. And then for Jagger, this is more of the style that my husband has.
1: A little spider.
2: Just think little messenger bag. Just little, right?
1: Yeah. There's a lot of pockets in here.
2: It does have a spider on it.
1: It does have a spider on it.
2: It's black. It's, you know, so it's...
1: Well, look, Velcro.
2: Got a little Velcro pouch in the front.
5: I got lots of zippers.
1: I love the zippers and the Velcro.
2: There's so many compartments for you guys.
1: Well, there's so many places to put things.
2: So here's what we're going to do.
1: Well, what are we going to do?
2: You're gonna give it a shot. Oh, all right?
5: Okay.
1: How long do we have to give this a shot?
2: You know, I don't think very long. I think we'll go till Friday on this.
1: I'm so afraid I'll leave my man purse somewhere.
2: I mean, welcome to being a woman, you know? You always run the risk. But
1: I'm sorry, my satchel.
2: It is your satchel.
1: Yes.
5: Yeah.
2: My prediction, and we'll find out Friday after you have it for a couple

0: couple of days. Okay. My prediction is that you're going to enjoy it. You're going to like it. And I think you want to keep it. Yeah.
1: I have pockets of plenty, as we talked about yesterday.
0: Well, you're a cargo shorts guy.
1: Or just regular pants, right? And I keep things in my pockets. I'm going to have to, like, get more things to necessitate the need for my man.
2: Okay, that's fair.
0: Well, just right off the bat, what do you got in your pockets right now?
1: Nothing.
0: Oh, nothing? Uh-oh. Not even a wallet?
1: No, I mean, I set my wallet and phone and keys on the counter here because I'm working, but that I could put them in there.
2: Okay.
1: Okay. I'm trying to think about this. I guess I could maybe put a pack of gum in there.
2: Yes.
1: Okay. My wife gives me grief because I tend to bust my fingernails regularly, and she keeps a little thing of nail clippers in her purse.
2: Oh, there you go.
0: Carry your own.
1: I guess that's what she would say.
2: Yes, she would.
1: Put your own nail clippers in your man purse.
0: You and Matt, I always forget that you're an Eagle Scout.
1: I am.
0: You are. And so I feel like as an Eagle Scout with a man purse, you could put like a Swiss Army knife or something in there.
1: Oh, a whole bunch of stuff.
0: You know what I mean?
2: Okay.
1: I mean, like signal flares maybe.
0: Right.
1: Or a first aid kit.
0: You've got the room.
1: Okay. Maybe. There's a lot of compartments in here.
0: That's what I'm saying.
2: Okay.
0: I think you're going to end up enjoying it by the end of the week. Now, let's talk about you, Jagger.
2: Yes, Jenny.
0: If you were to empty out your pockets right now, what do we have?
2: Well, we have the little headphone bag.
0: Your AirPods.
2: For my headphones, yeah.
0: Okay.
2: Let's see. I got my phone.
0: Okay.
2: Got my wallet.
0: All right. Let's see your wallet. How big is your wallet here?
2: There's my wallet.
0: Yeah, I mean, that's a big wallet.
2: Yeah, but I like it in my pocket. That's not going to go in the man purse.
0: Well, hold on, because you think you like it in your pocket.
2: I do like it in my pocket.
0: Well, you don't know what it's like to have a man purse, and now you will.
2: I do not. Actually, here's what I think. I'm already thinking of what I would put in my little satchel here. I would put my cords, like my iPhone cord.
0: Charger,
2: exactly. I'd do that. I would put maybe a Keurig cup in there, so I have an extra coffee.
0: See? Possibilities are endless.
2: I'm sure I could find a snack to put in there.
0: A little snackle?
2: Snackle? Why
0: Love
2: not?
0: That for you.
2: So I'm coming up with ideas.
0: Because I think you're excited about it.
2: I have extra keys I could put in there.
0: There is a photo of my boys here wearing their satchels.
2: Yes.
0: It's on our Instagram at Wolf Kansas City. Do give us a follow. And definitely give us a follow if you'd like to follow up on this. Because, of course, we'll share on Friday the results, how you like it. But there'll be visuals to go with this.
2: Yeah.
0: And I want to make sure that everybody gets to see it.
2: So I think by the time we get this rolling, Jenny, I think we should do something they do on all those channels on YouTube. We should have Matt and I show what's in our satchel.
0: Like an unboxing, if you will.
2: That could be a fun video.
1: Okay.
0: Well, all that's happening.
2: Are we going to have to wear our satchels for 10,000 hours?
0: You're going to have to wear it for 10,000 hours, or at least however many hours it is from now till Friday.
2: Okay. It's 106.5 The Wolf.

0: Hey, Paul, good morning.
1: Good morning.
2: So we're talking about man purses, merses, satchels, if you will, because my husband got one.
3: I guess I'm a little too old-fashioned for that. I get all my stuff I need in my pockets, and I don't even want one of those things.
2: Well, this is what, you know, Matt was saying. He's got the nice deep pockets, and especially when he wears his cargo shorts, he's got all the pockets a person could need, right?
0: Right.
3: Yeah.
2: And I get that, but let me just throw it out there, right? You don't know what it's like to have free pockets and to have all your goods in a bag. I mean, you might like it.
3: No, I'm like I said, I'm just a little bit too old fashioned for that. All I got my keys, my wallet, my change in my pockets, and I have a pen in my car. If I need it, I'll grab it when I go in someplace.
2: Right.
3: Otherwise, I'm good.
0: Well, Paul, this brings up something I was wondering about with this, and that is I feel like I'm going to feel a little naked with nothing in my pockets and feel like I'm forgetting something. It's going to take a little bit to get used to. Also, on the flip side, I'm a little concerned about setting down my man purse somewhere with all my goodies that I need and leaving it somewhere and forgetting it.
3: Yeah, I can believe that, but that's why I said I don't need it. I'm good. I'm good with my pockets in my jeans and that. I'm good.
2: You want to know what I love about my two friends here, Paul? Is that they're willing to give it a shot just for me, just to try.

0: pry it out. And they're very uncomfortable, I can tell.
1: I'm afraid I don't see it that way myself. I'm sorry. You ain't going to change my mind.
0: You do you, boo. You know that's my motto. Thank
1: you. You know, everybody's got their own thing.
0: That's right. Sure. That's right. Hey, you have a great day. We appreciate you.
2: Thanks, Paul.
1: All right. Bye-bye.

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1: Wake up.
2: Good morning.
0: Jenny.
2: Good morning.
0: Jagger.
3: Good morning.
0: Rise and shine.
3: Good morning.
2: Good morning, everybody.
0: Jenny and Jagger in the morning.
4: Now that I have my coffee,
5: it is 8:05. Good morning. It's 106.5 The Wolf with Jenny and Jagger in the morning. We are your home for Free Tank Tuesday. It is back again this upcoming Tuesday. We'll give you three chances at 7:06, 8:06, and 9:06 to win free tanks of gas.
2: Yep, we want to congratulate our winners from yesterday. Leslie from Edgerton, Beth from Shawnee, and Sarah from Lawson. Way to go.
5: Yeah, we want to add your names to that list next week, right, guys?
2: That's right.
5: What we want to do.
2: Yep, Free Tank Tuesday coming up on Tuesday. What a concept. I love it. And yeah, this is, you know, gas prices are just silly right now, and we like to help you out any way we can. And so this

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1: It's the Daily Dirt. The Daily Dirt. Feeling on a dirt road. The Daily Dirt. Dirt up your shoulders. Might have a little dirt on my boots. It's the Daily Dirt with Jenny and Jagger in the morning.
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3: All right, Matt, what are three things we need to know this morning?
4: Thank you so much. Well, Stephen Colbert signed off The Late Show officially on Thursday on CBS, but he came right back on TV. In case you missed it, and I would encourage you to watch it, Jagger and I both did. On Friday night, Stephen Colbert went and hosted a public access TV show in Monroe, Michigan.
3: That's right.
4: Just outside of Detroit. The show is called Only in Monroe, and it was hilarious.
3: Yes.
4: He had Jack White from the White Stripes as his musical director, where they're just, you know, kind of wisecracking back and forth. Jeff Daniels, famous actor, stopped by. It is just... they're talking about just Monroe, Michigan, and stuff going on in Monroe.
2: Why Monroe? Like, is there a reason to tie in for that area?
3: I'm not sure.
4: He did this. He went and hosted this show right before he started hosting the late show on CBS. As he put it, as kind of a warm up to go do the late night show.
2: But just pick that market randomly.
4: Just there.
2: Okay,
4: it's just a small town in Michigan. Yeah. But he went back, he did the show, he had the local host on. They're talking about everything in Monroe, Michigan. In fact, here's a little tidbit of that.
5: Monroe is the only place in the world where you can make the show only in Monroe. It's just like how champagne must be made in France's Champagne region, or Milwaukee's best must be made in Milwaukee by drinking an actual beer and then peeing it into a can. Are they sponsors? They're not. And we don't have any sponsors. And we actually lost a lot of money making the show tonight. Now I know how CBS felt.
2: Oh, no.
4: Wow. The whole show is, it's an hour long. It's a full show that he does. I hope he keeps doing it because it's really, really funny.
2: So random.
4: But only in Monroe.
3: Oh, there's also a cameo in there from Eminem, by the way.
4: Yes, that's right. I forgot about that.
3: Yes, I love that. I know you do.
4: Very, very funny. So I'd recommend that.
3: Okay, good.
4: Yes. Okay. And hey, World Cup. We are like right around the corner from World Cup games coming to Kansas City. And also FIFA Fan Fest going down. And we have a new headliner. Because all I want to do is have some fun. It's our zone. Let's get real pro. We'll be headlining out at FIFA Fan Fest. That is on July 10th.
3: Oh, wow.
4: July 10th. Now, FIFA Fan Fest is free, FYI.
3: Mm-hmm.
4: You do need to register beforehand. You can't just show up. You got to kind of register. But it doesn't cost any money to go out there. It runs throughout the entire World Cup run out at the Liberty Memorial.
2: A random side note about Sheryl Crow. Yeah. I just saw this yesterday, which is why it's top of mind. But I totally forgot she was one of Michael Jackson's backup singers.
3: She was, especially during the Bad Tour.
2: Yeah.
3: Actually, there's a couple fun facts about that. I believe in the video for Dirty Diana, those are her legs.
2: I think they are.
3: Uh-huh.
2: Yeah, and I just find that so, I don't know, interesting, right?
3: Well, that's how she got her big break, opening up, for, well, not opening up for him, but being part of his band, his background singer.
2: Mm-hmm.
3: And I guess she got some solos, too, during that tour. Like, she did the I Just Can't Stop Loving You song with Michael. She did the Way You Make Me Feel. She played the girl walking around the stage. You remember?
2: Right.
3: Yeah, I thought Sheryl Crow got her start.
2: Cool. And now she's coming to FIFA Fan Fest.
4: She's headlining it along with the Chainsmokers, Flo Rida, Gabby Barrett, the All American Rejects, and Tech N9ne.
3: Wow.
4: All headlining out there.
3: Big, I kind of love names. That. Yeah.
4: And it's all free. Free FIFA Fan Fest. And finally, just want to give it a mention again. We are doing a youth soccer and sports equipment drive for Big Brothers, Big Sisters, Kansas City. 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
2: I will tell you, we have a post up about this on our social media at Wolf Kansas City, and somebody asked yesterday, what if I don't have soccer equipment? Can I give gently used other equipment? Of course. The Big Brothers, Big Sisters is grateful for anything that you can donate.
4: Oh, yes, absolutely. They'll take whatever. 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If you don't have the gear and you just want to make a donation, you can do that too online. It's all good. Everything helps. And we appreciate you for helping us out.
3: That's right. Every kid should be able to play sports.
2: Yes.
4: That's what it's all about, Jagger.
6: Okay. Do the hair, put a little makeup on, look alive. Okay. Real pants, you know what I mean?
3: Real pants, is that you said?
6: I've got jeans on today, everybody. Can I get a round of applause for jeans?

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1: What would your warning label say?
2: Contents under pressure.
1: Yeah. Oh, that's mine.
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1: I got a question. If anyone listening is not on any social media platform whatsoever, love to hear from you. Love to know why you're not on it and tell us, you know, what it's like not being on it. Were you ever on it? I really would be curious to know if anybody's ever not been on it at all. Do you know what I mean? Never even dabbled.
0: I'm sure there are some people we know in our lives that have never been on social media.
1: I don't know because, you know, my dad's passed, obviously, but, you know, he loved the Facebook.
0: Did he really?
1: Boy, did he love that. He was a nosy guy. He loved to snoop around and look at everybody's info and whatever. But so it's funny because if I think of anybody in the world who would, like, not be on social media, it would have been my dad, but he was.
0: That's impressive.
1: So is anybody not on it and why and what's it like? And the reason I bring it up, you know, the digital age can be kind of soul crushing for some people. Mm-hmm. I think all of us have had a moment, right, where something on social media got grinded your gears, as Matt would say.
0: Yeah.
1: You know, this was something I came across the other day on social. Nate Smith, who obviously we're all familiar with his amazing hit.

0: I'll tell you, I've spent some time with Nate Smith, and he is truly one of the nicest artists I have ever, ever met.
1: I love to hear that because I love all those songs we just played.
0: He is genuine. He is kind. He works so hard, and he's amazing. Listen to those songs.
1: Yeah.
0: They're incredible, right?
1: Yeah,
0: okay.
1: Yeah.
0: So he hopped on social media and posted a very real, raw video, and you can see it in his face, and you can hear it in his voice. He's frustrated.
1: Okay.
0: And we'll talk about it after, but just listen to what Nate had to say.
2: I don't know where to go from here. I don't know how to navigate this really weird world that we're in right now. I don't know how to, like, what? I'm gonna write a song that I love. I'm freaking out about it. I'm excited. I'm gonna obsess over how many views it got. Watch as, like, my team goes, oh, shoot, yeah, that one only got 20,000. We're not seeing a big pull on that song. Oh man, probably not a hit. Probably not a smash. And then my worth is all determined based on likes and all this stupid stuff. I'm just.

0: exhausting because like, oh, wow, I've got to post on Instagram. You know yeah. what I mean? I don't think he's saying that. I think what he means, and like if you heard what he said, he puts a song out. He loves it. He's feeling it. He releases it. He puts it out on social media. And the record label says, well, it only got 20,000 views or whatever.
1: We're judged by metrics very often now in our world. Like when it comes to music, yes. when it comes to what we do for a living, when it comes to a lot of things that people are doing for a living.
0: Well, think about it. Somebody posts a picture, right? And, mm-hmm. you know, you get, let's just say you get 50 likes on it, right?
1: Yeah.
0: And maybe no comments, but 50 people liked that picture. That's like, think of a room with 50 people in it.
1: That makes me happy.
0: Right?
1: Yeah. I mean, we're all trying to do the right thing. And I definitely appreciate what Nate's saying here.
0: I do too. And I hate that our world has become all about how many likes, how many clicks, how many, I mean, for goodness sakes, 20,000 people liked that song he put up and thought it was great. Like,
1: Nate,
0: I'd be proud of that.
1: Yeah.
0: I would be proud of that. And I mean, and I think that's what I'm saying. Like, I feel like our world has become all about statistics and numbers and it's just frustrating and I feel bad for him.
1: Do you remember what life was like before, wait, was it MySpace? MySpace was the first one, I think.
0: Yeah.
1: So MySpace, Facebook, of course, Instagram, TikTok, all this stuff. Do you remember what life used to be like just before we got to this social media craze?
0: Yeah, we were living.
1: Yes.
0: And we actually had face-to-face interactions. Mm-hmm. And I feel like it was a happier time. And
1: yeah.
0: I feel like a hypocrite because I am somebody who enjoys social media for a lot of reasons.
1: Yeah.
0: Like, first of all, I've really got it to where my feeds are just things I love, like dogs, true crime, you know, food.
1: Stuff that you like,
0: You know what I mean? Like, it's like, I feel like I've gotten it to where I'm only seeing, like, good stuff because I got rid of a lot of, I stopped following things that didn't make me happy, bring
1: me
0: joy.
1: Right,
0: You know, but so I feel like a hypocrite because I do. There are things I enjoy about it, or I enjoy. Listen, I live in a different state now, so I enjoy seeing friends of mine back where I came from, and
1: I agree with
0: you
1: that.
0: Know what they're doing. And
1: I do appreciate that side of social media where you could stay in touch with family that's far away or friends from far away.
0: Right.
1: Yes.
0: I mean, I think it all started with the best of intentions, but it's gotten kind of crazy. Do we have somebody on line one?
1: We do.
0: Okay,
1: we do.
0: Let's go.
1: We have Chris here on line one from Lansing. Chris, you've never been on social media, and it says here you never will be as well, right?
2: That is correct.
0: So why did you never jump on?
2: Honestly, just never had the desire. Even when it first came out with MySpace, all that stuff, just never saw the thrill in it. Never saw the, I was just like, nope, never going to do it.
1: Wow.
0: Wow, that's so good. And okay, so that's fair because it started with MySpace and that's about all there was.
1: Yeah, good call.
0: But then we started with Facebook and Instagram and Twitter and then, you know, there's
1: all
0: TikTok
1: the stuff,
0: and all the things. So as it progressed, as we got more platforms, were you like a little bit tempted?
2: No, never was, which is funny because I have grandparents and great-grandparents, well, not great-grandparents, but grandparents and relatives in their 90s who are on social media platforms.
0: Wow. Right.
2: And I just was like, nope, not for me.
1: Do you feel like you're living?
2: You, but nope.
1: Do you feel like you're living life better without it?
2: I think so. I see what goes on. I see the talks that people have, especially with kids and all the problems they seem to be having that they claim are coming from being on these platforms. The depression, the anxiety, the constant desire to have to feel like you're comparing yourself constantly to the rest of the world.
0: Right.
2: And I don't know how legitimate that is, but I see what they go through. My boys have been on that stuff, and honestly, over the last couple of years, they've slowly just started getting rid of it.
1: Wow.
2: And just because they just, same thing, they just don't see the desire to want to do it anymore.
0: Yeah. I mean, it is the biggest time suck ever. And I'm guilty of
1: She's not wrong.
0: Oh, I mean, you're probably doing so many more productive things with your life.
1: Chris, you know, I do sometimes I get stuck in Instagram and I'm like, oh, I've been on here for 30 minutes.
0: Mm-hmm.
1: Like sometimes you'd start scrolling and looking at people's pictures. You're like, wow, I can't believe how much time went by.
0: Right.
1: Like it is a time suck.
2: Oh, don't get me wrong. When I jump on the treadmill or go to do some cardio or something, I can go down a YouTube rabbit hole with the best of them.
1: Okay.
2: But that's about it.
0: Yeah.
1: All right, well.
0: Yeah. Wow. This is so fascinating to me. Well, I appreciate you sharing that with us. And, you know, what do you think about Nate Smith? Man, he's so talented. So many great songs. And I feel like he feels like because his record label didn't see more than 20,000 clicks or likes on a song he put out that now he just feels like a failure. And I think that's what I hate about it. Because first of all, he's anything but a failure.
1: Well, he's a star.
0: Great. He's a superstar.
2: Oh, no, absolutely. He's an amazing artist. And it's funny because I see other people, influencers. And so watch a lot of meal prep influencers on YouTube Shorts, and you know, here's hacks to make this or that, and the guys that are doing really well. And I watched one recently where he said he's just waiting to get to a point where he's got $1.5 million in passive income from all the little businesses that he's started and all the stuff that he's achieved over the years.

0: years. He wants to build it up a little bit more until he gets to a certain point, and then he's just deleting all his social accounts. Like, I'm done because I don't like doing it. I don't do it because I like to do it. I do it because it's generating revenue.
1: Right.
0: And once I get to a certain point that I'm comfortable with, that I know it'll keep going, I'm just going to cancel them all.
2: Yeah, that's a good idea.
1: Well, Chris, thank you so much for sharing with us.
0: It seems to be trending a lot more of that, where people are just kind of, you know what, I'm done with this.
2: Well, I also think, you know, having two teenagers right now, well, first of all, they think Facebook is for grandmas, so they want nothing to do with that.
1: Sorry,
2: Instagram's like sort of cool, but not really. Yeah. And then, you know, they're TikTok and all that. But I think what's going to happen, like kind of like you're saying, Chris, is that maybe eventually it's hot, it's the thing, it's what everybody's doing, but eventually it'll be like, eh, and just fizzle like everything else does. So yeah. I'm hopeful for that anyway.
0: Yeah, and hopefully people just kind of start reconnecting with each other again.
1: Like, yeah, really. I like that. Yeah. Chris, we won't ask you for a follow since you're not on Instagram.
2: Yeah, don't.
0: So I listen to you guys every morning on the way into work.
1: Well, thank you for that. We appreciate it.
0: I've never called in. So
2: oh, my gosh.
0: I listen to you guys every morning.
2: Awesome. Call us more often. You're so cool. We love you.
1: Thank you, Chris. Have a great day.
0: Appreciate it, guys. Thank you. Have a good
2: bye-bye.
1: All right, we have Jenny from Kansas City. She wants to reminisce about time before social media.
2: The good old days.
3: Oh, y'all just don't even know.
2: Well, we do know.
1: We do know.
2: Because we didn't have it, so we do know. And it's like, man,
3: well, I mean, I'm all the way back to wanting my MTV back.
1: Oh, that's right. I want my MTV.
2: Same girl, same.
3: And let me tell you something. Do you know what started all the social media?
2: Mm-mm. Tom.
3: I bet we can think of it.
1: Tom from MySpace. He was everybody's friend, remember?
2: Tom from MySpace. No, what started it? What started it?
3: I'm thinking Real World did, because that was our first time looking in other people's lives. Yeah. People would sit and watch it as a show, and music was gone at that point, right?
1: Jenny, good memory.
3: Napster. You have Napster. You have all those things that start introducing the world to the internet.
2: You're right, though. Watching shows like The Real World, it was the first reality show.
1: That was the first reality TV show.
2: It was voyeuristic.
3: And look where we're at now. We're still watching Big Brother. I could give a shit.
1: Whoa! I don't think we heard it.
2: We didn't hear it.
1: We
2: didn't hear it.
1: Okay, good.
2: She could give a poo-poo caca.
1: Okay, hi. Well, thank you. Thank you for that.
2: No, but I know what she's saying, okay?
1: Yes, we do.
2: So, right, like Big Brother, that's actually not ever been one of my favorite shows, but there is something about voyeurism, right? And we like to see, especially think about it, with celebrities. Celebrities, that's why I think Hollywood used to be so much of a bigger deal, because you only saw them on the red carpet. You only saw them at movie premieres, things like that. Now
1: you see them everywhere.
2: You can see J-Lo working out this afternoon, if you want to.
1: Yes.
2: Follow her, you know?
1: Wow.
2: Yeah.
1: Yeah, good point by Jenny that, you know, The Real World was the first reality TV show, and that was the opening, I guess, gate. Yeah.
2: Yeah. Well, let's talk to Desiree from Holden. Got off social media after a divorce and says it was a good thing. Is that right?
1: Hi, Desiree.
4: Hi. Yeah. Yes. So in 2023, I completely stepped away from all social media platforms and cut ties really with anyone connected to my previous marriage. I just didn't really want to see constant reminders of my past and, you know, really see anything involving that. Okay. And at first, you know, it was a huge adjustment, but honestly, it became so refreshing.
2: Yeah, I believe that. You know, and I'm sure you're right. Like anything, it's a habit, right? So it's just like anything. You're used to, in a spare second, looking at it. But I guess if you give it up and you stay with that for a period of time, then that's a new habit of just not there.
1: It's like a cleansing of the palate. Yeah. She like cleansed her palate without it. Yeah.
4: Yes. Yes. I mean, you know, there were certain aspects I missed, you know, being in contact with family out of state, things like that. But I quickly realized how much more of my time, energy, and really peace of mind I gained back from disconnecting.
2: Mm. That's good. Good stuff. Well, good for you. Thank you for sharing that.
1: Yeah. Thank you so much. Have a good day.
4: You too.
1: Thanks. Bye-bye. All right.

0: everything going down in Music City. Here's Nashville Nuggets with Jenny and Jagger in the morning.
1: Megan Maroney was the maid of honor for her best friend Natalie's wedding and performed for the wedding party. She played the song Wonder.
2: I've played this song a lot, but I think that this might be the most meaningful time that I play it. For those of you that don't know, the first song I ever released was a song written for Natalie.
1: And I love that. So she went on to sing it at the reception. She said that Natalie was trying to date some losers back in the day. And in the song, Megan explains that if you just hold out, you'll find a good guy, someone who shows up early, and you're never going to have to wonder how he feels about you.
3: Oh, okay.
1: Love that. Says her bestie has definitely found that with her new husband. If you're nosy like me and you want to see what the maid of honor dress looked like, what the bride looked like, there's all kinds of videos and pictures up on social media.
3: Wow.
1: Under Megan Maroney. All right, how about this guy?
4: The ride was worth the fall.
1: You don't usually associate controversy with Cody Johnson, about one of the nicest artists I've ever met. After the ACM Awards, Cody went on a 10-day Alaskan bear hunting trip. And he's receiving some backlash over it because he's back and he put up some pictures on Instagram. Some of the comments were things like, I don't think the bear thinks the ride was worth the fall.
3: Oh.
1: So it's him with a big dead bear. Trip of a lifetime. You took a life.
3: Ooh.
1: You shot a bear? Zero cool points, dude. On the flip side, there were commenters totally defending him, saying things like, God forbid country people do country things. And, you know, we talked about it a couple times this morning. None of us are hunters. We don't know anything about it. I will say that I don't think there was legally anything he did wrong, right?
3: Like, I don't think there's, I'm guessing, what, it was Alaska that you said? Maybe Alaska had some kind of rule that you can do that? I don't know.
1: Well, somebody texted in and said that, I think it was Montana, that in Montana, they give out a certain number of passes, like, per year for certain places to hunt certain things to help with population.
3: Maybe. I don't know. Yeah. I wish I knew the answer to that. I don't know the answer.
5: Yeah, there were some hunters sharing. Yeah, there's like conservation reasons for hunting bears. Maybe it's that. But I've also seen people having ethical concerns about trophy hunting. And it could have been something like that. I don't know. We did have one person text in who said, basically, hey, their rule is we're hunters, but if we kill it, we eat it.
3: Okay.
5: And that's kind of their ethical rule about hunting.
1: Then that was my question. Can you eat bear meat?
5: And they said, yes, you can. They never, that person said they'd never had it, but yes, some people do eat bear meat.
1: Interesting. Anyway, well, I'm just telling you what's going on.
3: Are we going to the diner today and get some bear?
1: Bear meat. I can't bear it.
3: Oh. All right.
1: Maybe you could take your grandpa.
3: Oh, the paw.
1: You know what I mean?
3: Gotcha.
1: I'm out. Okay.
3: Okay. You had enough dad jokes there?
1: I did, totally. And just one more quick thing. There's really no story here. It's just that Parker McCollum is the newest global brand ambassador. He's in the new commercial for Under Armour.
3: All right.
5: Fancy skivvies.
6: It's time to move along. Get your day going on the wolf right now. Don't snooze.
3: All Jenny has to do is bat her eyes and gets whatever she wants.
1: I wish. Ask my husband. That's not true.

0: Sounds like summertime. Florida, Georgia Line, and Cruz on the all-new 106.5 The Wolf with Jenny and Jagger in the morning.
1: And I don't think the first official day of summer is till like June.
0: I think June 21st-ish.
1: That sounds right.
0: Yeah, yeah.
1: But, you know, after Memorial Day, it feels like it's summer.
0: Yeah.
1: And my kids are out of school. All the kids are out of school.
0: Yeah.
1: Teachers, you know, on summer break.
0: Yeah.
1: What's up, teachers?
0: Let's go.
1: You know, and yesterday was the first, because of course, you know, the holiday was Monday. So yesterday was the first day I came home from work and I was like, oh, kids are home for summer.
0: Mm-hmm.
1: You know, and my son is an outside kid. I mean, he was outside. I barely see him, which is awesome because I'd rather him be like
0: He's
1: that.
0: Being active, having fun.
1: Yes.
0: Yeah.
1: You know, in the winter, everybody's so cooped up and stuff. So it's just, I don't know. I was so happy for them yesterday. They got to sleep in and just doing what kids do. Just summertime.
0: Yeah. Yeah.
1: And I got to thinking about, you know, what it was like when we were growing up. Summertime feels.
0: Okay.
1: You know, what was it like for you, Jagger? So you grew up in Cleveland?
0: No, Youngstown.
1: Youngstown.
0: Close enough. Youngstown, Ohio.
1: We've been talking about Cleveland all morning, so yeah, I had that on my brain. But you grew up, so were you an outside kid?
0: Yeah.
1: You like the pool?
0: I love the pool. The pool didn't love me because...
1: Well, you get sunburned.
0: I get sunburned very easily. That's why I wear the 100% you know, sunscreen. Yeah.
1: You are delicate.
0: I am very delicate. But I actually, bad. You know, my memory of summer for me, Jenny, though, when I think about it as a kid, playing baseball, and I was an outfielder, so I loved being in the outfield, and I was in that fresh cut grass.
1: Mm.
0: I could smell that grass when I was out in the outfield.
1: I do love that smell.
0: I love that smell, too. That, to me, tells me it's summertime. When I smell that smell, I think I just smelled that smell over the weekend when I was taking my walk. I was like, oh, it's summertime out here.
1: I feel like, honestly, you just played the lawnmower, and I feel like I can smell it.

0: even just thinking about it.
1: Is that cool? That's my thought when I think back to summertime for me as a kid.
0: I think, so we didn't have a pool, but mm-hmm. there was our community pool that we would go to. And I mean, we went every single day.
1: Whoa, hello.
0: That's me doing a backflip.
1: Did we just jump in the water? That took me by surprise. I'm like, what is that? Okay. So that's Jenny jumping in the pool.
0: Yeah. So we would go to the community pool. And then when I think about being there, I can, and if I close my eyes, I can smell it. But like the smell of like sunscreen and,
1: oh, yeah.
0: and tanning oils, because, you know, back then we didn't really care about SPF. It was more about the oils. But, you know, I can like smell the coconut
1: smell.
0: Yeah,
1: I know what you're talking about.
0: And we would eat Twizzlers at the pool.
1: Really? So that was your snack at the pool?
0: Yeah, and there's nothing like a warm Twizzler. Like, it's been sitting in the sun for a while.
2: A little softer, maybe?
0: Yeah.
1: I never thought of that.
0: Yeah, it's good stuff. Anyway, right. So when I think summer, that's where a lot of my memories
2: Or the
0: live.
2: Wet potato chip on the ground that somebody brought chips and you're like, oh, don't step in that. Oh.
0: Right. Right. That's why I stick to the Twizzlers.
2: There you go. Good call.
0: What about you, Matt?
2: You know what? Summertime growing up was honestly, it sounds like kind of like Miles. Like for me, it was just roaming around with friends, like everywhere. And I'd be on my little bike, you know, with my little bell,
0: right,
2: or whatever. And we would go all over the place. So I grew up in Lenexa. So if you live over in that part of town, I lived by Krista McAuliffe when I was growing up. And so we'd be all over the school grounds. We'd be going through the neighborhoods. We'd be venturing so far away from home sometimes, playing in creeks, screwing around, that I kind of wonder. I even asked my mom at some point, I'm like, do you know how far away we would get from home sometimes? And she's like, I'm glad I didn't know. It would have been freaking out.
1: Yeah.
2: And I think about that too. If my son was as far away from our house as I was growing up, like I would be really, really worried about it. But we would be everywhere, anywhere we could be.
0: On that note, so we have Life 360. Do you guys know what that is?
1: What is that?
0: So it's an app. It's basically where we can, our whole family's in it, so we can track where everybody is at all times.
2: Mm-hmm.
0: and honestly, I couldn't parent without it. I have no idea how our parents didn't know where we were all day.
2: Well, that begs the question, were they just fine with it? Where there's no GPS on my bike, but were my parents kind of okay that we're just out and about?
0: They had to be. There was no choice, right?
1: Yeah, there's no choice.
0: Maybe I think now, like, sometimes it's getting kind of dark and I don't know where my kid is. And I'm just like, oh, I'll just go on Life 360 and find out where he is. But I can't imagine for us, it was like, we could have been anywhere.
1: But you know what's interesting, though? You check that as opposed to calling him to checking in on him.
0: Yeah, I do check. Yeah.
1: Okay.
0: Yeah.
1: Okay. All right.
0: But anyway, I mean, he has to have his phone to link up to the Life 360. So
1: Got it.
2: Here's something I just thought about. And Jenny, you mentioned going to the pool, and this is where I would do it. Okay. So I didn't have a cell phone as a kid, right?
0: Right.
2: They just weren't a thing for us growing up. When I would have to call my parents to pick me up, if I didn't have change, I would call collect.
0: Yes.
2: Oh. Do you guys remember that?
0: Yes. Oh my gosh. And I would say, come pick me up at the skating rink.
2: You call collect. Yes. Yes.
1: There was like a commercial that did that. Do you remember the commercial?
2: Yes.
1: I think it was a beer commercial.
2: We have a baby, it's a boy. It's like the guy called, Bob. He
1: that's
2: had a baby.
1: Right. That's right.
2: It's a boy. But yeah, you'd call collect from, because you didn't have a dime or a quarter or whatever.
1: Oh my gosh. And, you collect, you know, called?
2: Yeah. Come pick me up.
0: Not accepting those charges.
2: No, nope, not accepting.
1: Absolutely not. Absolutely not.
0: It's crazy. That's I mean, but those were the days. It's funny, I miss a lot of that, right? And I miss not being able to be tracked. I mean, I miss just being able to go disappear.
1: Off the grid, right? Off the grid. But it's funny, we were talking about the same thing earlier with social media. That's off the grid as well. If you're not on social media, you're off the grid. And when we were kids, we were pretty much off the grid.
0: And I'm fine with it for adults, but I feel like there's absolutely no way that I could parent without Life 360.
1: Could you imagine your kids being off the grid right now?
0: Not even a little bit.
1: Not even want to think about it.
0: Nope.
1: Matt, how about you with your kids?
0: I know, how are you and Danielle with that? I feel like you're a little bit not as psychotic as I am.
2: Well, we don't have this, so Ben doesn't have a phone, so we can't do this yet, right?
1: Mm-hmm.
2: Excuse me.
1: Mm-hmm.
2: We give him a range. We give him a range in which to roam.
0: Okay.
2: To ride his bike around the neighborhood. You know, we live by some pretty big, busy streets.
1: Okay.
2: So that makes a very natural boundary of, like, you go to there, and that's far, but our neighborhood, you kind of do your thing.
1: Mm-hmm.
2: And if you got a buddy that you're with, hang with your buddy. He's
0: right.
2: Got a neighbor across the street, little girl, and they play together and run around. So as long as they're together, a buddy system.
0: I'm honestly all for that, right? So when he's with all his buddies and it's a whole gang of them, I'm like, oh my gosh, like no one's going to mess with them.
1: Exactly.
0: They're fine. But I do, you know, sometimes he likes to go off, ride his bike by himself. Who doesn't? You know, like a little alone time.
1: Yeah.
0: And that's when I get all freaked out.
1: I understand that.
0: Weird world.
1: Actually, when we were kids, we were taught by our parents, you know, be careful of strangers, you know, mm-hmm. you know, be very mindful of wherever you go. Just keep an eye on everything so you know what's happening around you, your surroundings.
0: Right.
1: Remember that? You were part of that. Yeah. Remember we had to do all the fingerprints when we were kids?
0: And, yeah. Oh, yeah.
1: Oh, yeah.
0: Stranger danger.
1: I remember that, yeah.
2: But you would, if you had to, you would call and check in, right?
1: Of course.
2: Would you,
1: you
2: have a phone, find a payphone or whatever, and just say, hey, here's where I am or whatever.
1: Actually, I'll never forget. By the time I was an adult, I was still like driving back and forth from Ohio to see my family back to New York. Call us when you get home. Mom, that's going to be 6.5-7 hours away.
0: Yeah.
1: Anyone would wake you up in the middle of the night to tell you I'm home?
0: Well, yes. As a mom, yes, she did.
1: She sure did.
2: Yes.
0: She sure did. And if you didn't call, you're in trouble.
1: Yeah, I was in trouble.
0: All right. Well, anyway, happy summer.
1: Happy summer.
0: Enjoy. Kids, go touch grass. It's a good thing.
1: Yeah.
0: Yeah.
1: Or smell it like I did.
0: Yeah, correct. It does smell delightful.
1: It smells great. It's 106.5 The Wolf.

0: 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Jenny and Jagger in the morning. And now, Jenny and Jagger's 90s at 9.
1: You know, we asked Tim McGraw if he wanted to be on our show and just kind of chit-chat with us a little bit. He said, sure. So okay, I think cool. Friday, we're going to have Tim McGraw right here on the program.
2: Wow, how about that?
1: I know. Indian Outlaw, we're throwing it back 90s at 9, 1994 with The Wolf.

0: kick the dust up.
1: It's the Daily Dirt. The Daily Dirt. Feeling on a dirt road. The Daily Dirt. Turn up your shoulders. Might have a little dirt on my boots. It's the Daily Dirt with Jenny and Jagger in the morning.
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3: All right, Matt, what are three things we need to know this morning?
4: Well, thank you. Stephen Colbert ended the late show that last week on Thursday night, but he was right back on TV. And if you missed it, well, I don't blame you because he was on a cable access show in Monroe, Michigan.
3: Oh,
4: that
3: my.
4: Is a small town outside of Detroit. Mm-hmm. And yeah, it's real. It's a real show. And he really hosted it. Hour-long segment. You can watch the entire thing on YouTube. And I can't recommend it enough. It will be an hour full of giggles and laughing. Because he's wisecracking around. He's talking about things around Monroe, Michigan. I mean, a literal local access public TV show.
3: Yes.
4: He had some big guests on there. Jack White was his musical director.
3: Yeah,
4: playing
3: sidekick.
4: In and out of segments, his sidekick. That's right. He had Jeff Daniels, Steve Buscemi, Eminem dropped by
3: right,
4: for a quick
3: right.
4: little
3: that's,
4: thing.
3: That's right.
4: It was hilarious. All this little public access show. In fact, here's a little taste of that.
5: Monroe is the only place in the world where you can make the show only in Monroe. It's just like how champagne must be made in France's Champagne region, or Milwaukee's best must be made in Milwaukee by drinking an actual beer and then peeing it into a can. Are they sponsors? They're not. And we don't have any sponsors. And we actually lost a lot of money making the show tonight.
2: Mm.
5: Now I know how CBS felt.
3: Oh! Hey now.
4: Lots of stuff like that. It's really funny. And just him talking about it and being a part of the community is great. I hope they continue with this. And Jagger, you had a great idea earlier. Maybe he could just pop around the country.
3: Yeah, what? Just pop up on different local shows.
4: Yeah, different local shows.
3: How yeah, he's such a good host. It'd be fun to still see him do it. I mean, he's
2: something
3: yeah.
2: to do.
3: Yeah, exactly.
4: Absolutely.
3: He doesn't have time. He doesn't have time now.
4: Yes, he does.
3: Okay.
4: Well, hey, the FIFA Fan Fest is coming here with the World Cup. That's down at Liberty Memorial, the World War I Museum. And it's a big, big festival celebrating all things World Cup. And there's a bunch of music. We got a new headliner, too. Sheryl Crow, Missouri Zone, headlining July 10th out at FIFA Fan Festival. She joins the Chainsmokers, Flo Rida, Gabby Barrett, the All-American Rejects, and Tech N9ne, who are playing at this thing. And just a heads up, the FIFA Fan Fest
2: almost got there.
4: Free.
2: Yeah.
4: There we go.
3: There's a lot of F words.
4: Yes, there are. The best kind of F words.
3: You know what I meant.
2: Yeah, gosh darn right.
3: Not the bad one.
4: Nope. It is free. You do have to register before you go down. Heads up on that. You can't just show up. And
3: right.
4: That's an easy thing. You can do that online, right?
3: Yes.
4: But that's coming up real quick. And then finally, just wanted to talk about Goals for Good. That is our sports equipment drive we're doing for Big Brothers Big Sisters Kansas City. 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New or gently used gear for kids ages 8 to 20. Mm. We're talking cleats. We're talking balls. We're talking shin guards. Even if it's... Honestly, even if it's not soccer stuff, you know, we're kind of doing that in, you know, around the time of this big soccer thing that's
3: yes.
4: happening here in town.
3: Yes.
4: But they'll take anything. 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
3: Mm-hmm.
4: If you want some more info and to straight up donate, just text Goals for Good, one word, to 44321. There's more info there, and you can donate. Also, you can do the same at 1065thewolf.com.
3: Yeah.
2: Okay, so we've got red flags.
3: Yeah, there's
2: and
3: a lot
2: that
3: of red
2: means
3: flags out
2: ooh,
3: there.
2: Watch out, right?
3: Yep.
2: And if red flag was actually a human being, I dated him.
3: Okay.

0: much, Danny. Oh, my gosh. That's how much do we owe you for that compliment?
1: Jenny and Jagger in the morning. 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
1: I'll tell you, this is something I've been thinking about a lot lately for different reasons. One is because I have two teenagers, and the other is because my mom has recently been going through her, you know, boxes of treasures, I should say.
0: Yeah. Oh, you like to call them keepsakes.
1: Keepsakes.
0: Yes.
1: I know you have many boxes and bags.
0: To Ginger's dismay, I have many.
1: You're a collector.
0: I have things. Yes, I like to collect.
1: Collector. It's fine.
0: It's part of, yeah, I guess who I am.
1: You.
0: Thanks, Jenny.
1: Let me tie this all together for you.
0: Sure.
1: So recently my mom's been going through, you know, some boxes of things. And so she made a separate box for me, one for my sister. And then she's got some stuff that she's just hanging on to. But basically, like, in my box, she's giving me my old report cards.
0: Oh, wow.
1: You know, pictures.
0: Nice.
1: Little like awards that I've won, maybe cards or letters, things that I wrote to her over the years.
0: Yeah.
1: Just like physical things.
0: Yeah.
1: Right.
0: Yeah.
1: And I was thinking about that with my kids. They don't have like tangible items anymore. You know what I mean?
0: Mm-hmm.
1: Like, I can think at my dad's house, I still have a box of letters that I wrote to friends,
0: oh,
1: you know, or
0: nice.
1: That, you know, back and forth or whatever, letters I received, whatever, you know, am I making sense?
0: Yes.
1: Like, kids today are not, they're not going to have any tangible things. They're not going to have a box of treasures.

0: concert ticket. It was like this whole keepsake.
1: Yeah, I love that.
0: I mean, they're not going to have that.
1: Like, for me personally, like, one of the best things I have in my keepsake collection, I went to the World Series in the 90s, and when the Indians were in the World Series. So I have a World Series ticket.
0: Oh, that's
1: for me,
0: cool.
1: That's kind of a big deal.
0: Yeah, it's a really big deal.
1: So that's a ticket stub that I'm very proud to have in my collection.
0: Yeah.
1: Now the Guardians.
0: But you have
1: yes.
0: that.
1: Yes, I do.
0: I mean, think about it. If you get a World Series ticket today, I don't know, actually. Is it a physical ticket
1: it's
0: or
1: not.
0: Is it digital?
2: No,
0: it's
1: not. They're all digital.
2: Your phone.
1: Actually, all baseball tickets, all NBA tickets, I think all NFL tickets are now all digital, pretty much. Yeah, probably the same with hockey.
0: So then think about photos, right?
1: Yeah.
0: I mean, I can tell you, actually, I should see how many photos I have in my phone. I mean, I would love to see the number because it's just like an insane amount, right?
1: What do you got?
0: Oh, doesn't it tell me somewhere? Why isn't it telling me?
1: It does tell you somewhere.
0: It's supposed to tell you. No, that's a total aside.
1: How many pictures do you have?
0: Yeah, I mean, it's like 100,000 pictures or something, right?
1: Oh, okay.
0: Whatever, they're all on my phone.
1: Yeah.
0: On rare occasion, I'll print one out for a particular reason, and I can't even think of what. Okay, I got a new frame in my living room, so I printed out one just to fit the frame, right? But like, my mom going through all this stuff that, you know, she's sending me and creating a box for me, she's got literal photo albums, right? Like, you printed out the pictures.
1: Yeah.
0: I don't know. Does anybody else think about this sometimes that there's going to be nothing tangible for our kids to look back on?
2: I do.
0: All digital. Mm.
2: I do in a way. I'll tell you, and you mentioned ticket stubs.
0: Yeah.
2: Concerts, movies.
1: Yeah, movies.
2: I actually regret it because at one point, I don't know, 5-6 years ago, I had a whole collection of this stuff and I went, I don't need this. I was kind of doing a purge
1: of
2: things.
1: Oh, no. See,
0: you never
2: threw them all out.
1: Never purge.
2: Years and years of movies and never purge.
1: You know why I don't purge?
2: Yeah.
0: Because you're a hoarder.
2: Concert tickets. All that stuff. And I threw it all out. And I thought in my head, I go, I'll remember what I did.
1: No.
2: I don't need to hang on to this stuff. Mm. And now I'm going... Man, I don't remember what I did. I wish I would have hung on to that. But to your point, yes, maybe there's not a physical thing, but has, let's call it, the cloud replaced that? If you're storing photos and stuff online, you can pull them up at any time. Has that replaced it?
1: Maybe.
0: The cloud scares me, if I'm being completely honest.
1: Yeah.
0: Because we just have to believe in it.
1: Believe in the cloud.
0: The cloud's not Jesus. And I'm just not a full believer
2: in
0: the cloud.
1: Oh, my goodness. Oh.
0: So I don't know. I just, you know, I mean, I think before my dad died, he went through my childhood room and gave me stuff like, do you know what he gave me? I think I showed you guys a picture of it. Can we go back to Milli Vanilli from the 80s?
1: I love Milli Vanilli.
0: So did I. And I saw Milli Vanilli in concert. And
1: that's cool.
0: I didn't have the concert ticket stubs, but you know what he found? You know, like before concerts back then, it was like an 8x10 piece of paper with had their picture on it.
1: Oh,
0: and it
1: yeah.
0: said the date of the show, Baltimore Arena.
1: Like a flyer? Like a flyer?
0: A flyer.
1: Okay.
0: Yeah.
1: Oh, that's pretty cool.
0: But just stuff like that.
1: You have that in your collection.
0: That.
1: Oh, it's kind of neat. Actually, I thought of something when Matt said something about movie ticket stubs. I used to do this. I used to actually get the movie ticket stub and put it in the CD soundtrack. Like, so I could see it, like, when I open up the CD. Oh, there's my movie ticket stub. I know. So.
0: Somebody from the text line said, I believe if you buy tickets at the box office for the Royals game, they still give you a physical ticket.
1: Oh.
0: Which is great, but I mean, I don't think that's how most people get them, right? Like, you get it on your
2: it's
0: phone.
2: Mostly digital. Yeah, you'd have to kind of go out of your way. Do you take a screenshot of your ticket?
0: But then it goes to the cloud.
2: It goes to the cloud.
0: I believe in the cloud.
1: You gotta believe.
0: You gotta have faith. Right?
1: I feel bad that Matt threw away his ticket stubs because I for me, guys, I probably have so many cool things in my box of goodies I could probably find for us. But
0: I mean, I will say, like, for my kids, you know, they did win their artwork in elementary school. Mm-hmm. I saved a bunch of that.
1: Of course you did.
0: But that's all I have. I mean, I was trying to think. Here's another example. My daughter played her first high school season of soccer this year, right? And on the very last game, there was they had a little booklet, right? And it had her name was in it. And I grabbed one. I was like, okay, I'm going to keep this. She's like, why?
1: She doesn't understand want to hold on to things.
0: Yeah, and I'm like, well, someday you'll want to look back on that. And I don't even think she grasped that, you know?
1: Oh,
0: but yeah, so I did keep it. Okay,
1: oh,
0: so I have like some of her elementary artwork and I have this booklet. Okay, I have two things for you.
1: I could teach a class on how to keep things. that could be my thing. Why not?
0: Jagger's hoarding tips.
1: Hoarding 101. That's it.
3: Jenny and Jagger in the morning. The all new 106.5. The

0: What's buzzing on Lower Broadway? You're about to find out. Here's Nashville Nuggets with Jenny and Jagger in the morning.
1: I'm pretty sure this is the reason that she missed the ACM Awards. Megan Maroney was helping out as the maid of honor for her best friend, Natalie, at her wedding and ended up performing for the wedding party. She played the song called Wonder.
2: I've played this song a lot, but I think that this might be the most meaningful time that I play it. For those of you that don't know, the first song I ever released was a song written for Natalie.
1: I love that she wrote this for her and then she got to perform it at her wedding. That's pretty sweet.
3: That's a nice gift.
1: Yeah, she went on to say that Natalie was trying to date some loser back in the day. And the song explains that if you just hold out, you're going to find a good guy, somebody who shows up early, and you're never going to have to wonder how he feels about you. It says her bestie has definitely found that with her new husband. So congratulations.
3: Yes, yes.
1: To the happy couple. Okay, let's talk about this guy for just
4: the
1: a
4: ride
1: second.
4: Was worth the fall.
1: Cody Johnson. Not a man of much controversy, so it's kind of weird to see this, but you know, after the ACM Awards, he went on a 10-day Alaskan bear hunting trip, and now he's receiving some backlash after posting some pictures on social media. Some of the comments are, I don't think the bear thinks the ride was worth the fall. Trip of a lifetime. You took a life. You shot a bear. Zero cool points, dude. Then there were people, plenty of people backing him up too, saying things like, God forbid country people do country things. So a bit of a controversy there. We talked about it quite a bit this morning, and the feedback we've gotten from our local hunters is that, you know, in some areas, this is to help control population.
3: Which I understand that to a certain degree.
1: Right.
3: Yeah.
1: And I don't know. And I think that there are certain states, certain places that offer certain amounts of passes or, you know, for people to do this kind of thing per year. Again, for population. I think you're right. The ethical concerns. I don't know. I mean, I'm not a hunter, so I don't have a feeling one way or the other.
3: You're
1: it's
3: right.
1: just like,
3: right.
1: You do you, Cody. But okay. Anyway. Okay. And then one more quick thing. There's really not much to say except for Parker McCollum is the newest global brand ambassador for Under Armour.
3: All right, Ray. Well, yeah. Here we go.
5: It's time to move along. Get your day going on the Wolf right now. Don't snooze.
3: Guys, I didn't have that last night.
6: That's
3: I didn't have
6: because
3: one of those
6: you
3: weird...
6: sleep like a dead person.

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1: Another beautiful day here in Kansas City.
0: Yes, ma'am.
1: Yes, I'm going to walk my dogs today. I'm saying it out loud, so I'm going to tell you that I'm going to do it, so I'm actually going to go do it.
0: By the way, is it okay for me to call you ma'am?
1: You call me ma'am.
0: Is it okay with guys saying ma'am to you?
1: Sure. You know what's weird? Like, I'm just Jenny all the time, right?
0: Yeah, Jenny from the block.
1: Like, it's so sweet. Like, my kids' friends always want to call me Mrs. Matthews.
0: But
1: it's like, no, I'm Jenny. Like, just call me Jenny.
0: That's nice.
1: I always feel like they're talking to my mom or something if they're like Mrs.
0: Oh, that's, I get that.
1: Like, who? What?
0: Okay, I just want to make sure I was okay if I said that.
1: You call me ma'am.
0: Okay, well, I'll just call you my friend.
2: Yes, sir. Ma'am.
1: Appreciate you, sir.
0: Call you Jenny. Sir, that sounds weird, too.
1: Yes, sir.
0: All right.
1: Yes, sir. What you guys

0: doing today? Anything fun?
1: I don't really know what I'm doing today. Is that okay?
0: Well, sure, it's okay.
1: I have no idea.
0: I thought maybe he was going to go to another movie.
1: You know what? I was looking at Top Gun.
0: You should do that. That's your favorite movie.
1: It is. And you know what? It's only going to be in theaters by today. It's probably gone after
0: tomorrow. Yeah, I would just go.
1: I'm thinking about it.
0: Just go.
1: I know, I'm weird.
0: Matt, you coaching baseball or doing some kind of baseball thing?
2: Yes, we had a game last night. Fortunately, a little loss, but that's all right. Getting right back on the field again. Tonight, the boys got another one.
1: Well, you're teaching your son, hey, sometimes we lose, we got to get back on the field and play another game.
2: That is all. Mm-hmm. That is exactly right.
1: Not the easiest thing to teach a kid, but it sounds like Ben's doing a good job with it.
2: Let's see how they respond.
1: Okay, good.
2: I have faith in them. We got a good group of kids with our cannonballers.
0: Speaking of faith.
1: Oh, yes.
0: Your girl's itching to get another tattoo.
1: Are you really?
0: I am.
1: What are you thinking?
0: I want Faith. Written because it's my daughter's middle name, and Faith because I have a lot of faith. I want her to write it, like write the word faith, and then have that tattooed on my foot.
1: I thought you were gonna get the font of the George Michael album cover.
0: You gotta have faith, faith, faith. I gotta have faith.
1: Okay,
0: faith.
1: That's good.
0: No, that's what I really
1: want to
0: do.
1: You want your daughter to do it?
0: I just think it's funny. Like I had no tattoos, then I got one, and I was like, that's it. I just want one. Okay. And I was like, I want another one. I got 2, 3, 4.
1: I know one. Between the three of us, I'm the rarity. I don't have any. You guys all have tattoos.
0: You want to come with me?
1: I'll watch. I'm not going to get any. I'm not going to get any, but I'll watch you get yours.
2: Maybe you could, though.
1: What?
2: I don't know.
1: I don't want to get a tattoo.
2: Think about it.
0: YOLO.
1: I believe in YOLOing, but no. NOLO.
0: NOLO?
1: I'm not really wanting to get one. So.
0: You know, I don't know, but there's something. People told me, they're like, there's an addictive quality to this, and there really is.
1: All right. Well, apparently it is, because listen to you. You're like itching.
0: I'm itching.
1: You're like itching.
0: To the point where I would love to do that this afternoon.
1: I'll get a tattoo that says ma'am. Yes, ma'am. No, I'm kidding.
0: Okay.
1: All right, that's it for us.
0: Let's wrap it up.
1: Have a great day, everybody.
0: Yeah, kindness wins.
2: Take care of yourself and take care of somebody else.
1: We'll talk to you tomorrow morning after 6 on the all-new 106.5 The Wolf.
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0: out of school for the summer. 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Parents, you have my condolences.
1: Who knows I got a time, and there's a few in here tonight. Well, I've learned my lesson too many times. Blows like you put me through hell and I.

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0: Named after that song, Dan and Shay's sixth studio album, Young, will be released on August 21st. And when I asked the guys about the album and what they were excited about for it, this is what they told me.
1: It's crazy to think about it because truly, like, since the beginning of our career, there's never been an album quite like this where every single song not just has a purpose for being there, but is very much like where we're at in our lives right now. Dan and I co-wrote every single song, and I don't know, it's just it's an exciting notion to think about. I know I'm going to be able to stand on stage and sing these songs with conviction of this is who we are. I think for the first time, if you want to know who Dan and Shay are at this point in their lives, you listen to the Young album, and that's it.
0: 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That'll be out on August 21st.

say so. Today is National Flip Flop Day, or as my grandparents would call them, thongs, which, like, PSA, in 2026, you cannot call flip flop a thong. Like, don't even try to go there. It will be followed by mass confusion.

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0: 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Going to talk to him about that today while he's hanging out with us on the Superstar Power Hour from 2 to 3.
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1: I keep seeing this trend on social media with like metal press-on nails, and I feel like they look cool, but in reality, I feel like I would hurt myself or worse someone else with them.

When Jordan Davis got his first big paycheck as a country music artist, what did he spend it on? 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
1: So Jelly Roll has been on a rocket ship the last few years with his music, his wellness journey, magazine covers, performing for the Pope, getting Entertainer of the Year nominations. And now most recently, he's dipping a toe into the world of comedy. So last week was the Netflix is a Joke comedy festival in LA, and Jelly hosted his own night of a beautifully broken comedy night where he got up and did some of his own stand-up, which I love to hear that because I asked him about this back in 2023 and he was like not about it.
2: Would you ever do stand-up?
3: Oh, no. Those no? dudes are wizards. No, man. I think I'm funny, and I think I'm going to do stand-up until I went and spent a night with Joe Rogan at his comedy club.
1: It's
3: or until
1: really
3: I go hang out with Bert Kreischer and Nate Bargatze and all these big comedian right. friends I have, and you watch them do their thing, and you're like, oh, yeah, I'm not close to being as funny as you are.
1: Guys, I just really feel like Jelly Roll's wellness journey has given him the confidence to get up and try new things. I feel like all of his comedians

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Cool. 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

I saw a video today that was about how Gen Z doesn't really know how to do happy hour. Like, they go out for one drink. But like a millennial happy hour in 2012, we'd be out until 2 a.m. Still go to work, do a full 12-hour day on a Wednesday. It was torture, but it was also so much fun.

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0: Company.
1: What have been the most misspelled words in America the first half of this year? I was surprised by these. Favorite, through, like T-H-R-O-U-G-H, through, and niece were on the top of the list. Those ones aren't hard for me. Personally, the word that I can never spell correctly is recommend. Like, I want recommend to have two C's in it so badly, but it's not two C's, it's two M's. Cassie, what is the word that, like, no matter how hard you try, you always spell it wrong?
2: Conscious?
1: Oh, that's a hard one.
2: What's happening there?
1: I am so confident with, like, C-O-N. Beyond that,
2: yeah.
1: I think it's an S. Then a C, and yeah, I have no idea what happens.
2: C-I-U-O, whatever situation is a problem.
1: It's so many vowels in a row. Like, how are you supposed to know what to do with that?
2: Yeah.
1: What is the word that you always misspell no matter what? Give me a call. 833-83-KATIE. That's 833-83-KATIE. Hey,

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0: is allegedly trying to get back to their roots as a family-friendly beach-themed restaurant. I saw this and I was like, I'm sorry. The Hooters is a beach-themed restaurant? I've never seen anything remotely beach-themed in there. Also, like, how many owls have you ever seen at the beach?
1: We got winners. We got losers. Chain smokers and boozers. And we got yuppies. 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

0: 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I'm going to ask him that today while he's hanging out with us on the Superstar Power Hour from 2 to 3.
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Jordan Davis is here this week keeping us company, and I always like to ask a country music artist what artists they're currently obsessed with. 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

say so. When Jordan Davis scored his very first number one song and got a big, fat country music paycheck, what did he go out and buy or what did he spend that money on? I'm going to ask him that coming up in just a few on the Superstar Power Hour. Everything.

0: The all-new 106.5 The Wolf with Jenny and Jagger in the morning. 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

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Ryan Scott in for Nick Russo this afternoon. We're going to kick off a 106-minute music sweep coming up in a matter of moments. Don't forget, every Tuesday is Free Tank Tuesday. We'll do it again this Tuesday with Jenny and Jagger as we team up with Express Stop. 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

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That is Hardy, Eric Church, Morgan Wallen, and Tim McGraw. Their latest together, called MacArthur. Speaking of Tim McGraw, he's going to be on the morning show with Jenny and Jagger this Friday. So think of some questions. They might take yours. You can text him in at 913-933-1065. Of course, Tim McGraw, he's going to be in Kansas City at Morton Amphitheater August 21st.

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0: 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We'll do it again this coming Tuesday. Ryan Scott in for Nick Russo this afternoon. Thank you so much for listening. Not a bad day this afternoon weather-wise. 84 currently, but the humidity, yeah, it's on the way. Here's Riley Green.
1: If you showed up, I wouldn't let you in.

Afternoon, Ryan Scott in for Nick Russo. We're in the middle of a 106-minute music sweep. How about the latest from Luke Combs? Song called Be By You on The Wolf.

0: The all-new 106.5 The Wolf with Jenny and Jagger in the morning. 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

Tucker Wetmore and Brunette. Another number one for him. That marks his third number one. Ryan Scott in for Nick Russo this afternoon. Next Tuesday, be listening. Jenny and Jagger has another shot at you winning $100 in free gas as we continue Free Tank Tuesdays with Express Stop and the

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That's the latest from Megan Maroney. Song called Medicine. She's going to be in Kansas City August 16th. By the way, she kicks off her tour in just a few days in Columbus, Ohio. The first 7 dates are sold out. Here's Bailey Zimmerman.

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106.5 The Wolf, home of Free Tank Tuesdays. We'll do it again this Tuesday with Jenny and Jagger. Ryan Scott in for Nick Russo this afternoon. How about two country powerhouses? It's Ella Langley, Morgan Wallen, and their latest together, I Can't Love You Anymore, on The Wolf.

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Good afternoon. Ryan Scott in for Nick Russo this afternoon. Zach John King finally stepped into the circle of the Grand Ole Opry, making his debut on the historic stage just a few days ago. This is Zach John King's latest. Get to drinking on The Wolf.

Morgan Wallen had his latest Don't We on the all-new 106.5 The Wolf, Ryan Scott in for Nick Russo this afternoon in the middle of a 106-minute music sweep. How about some Sam Hunt? Got a girl.

0: The all-new 106.5 The Wolf with Jenny and Jagger in the morning. 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
1: 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Jenny and Jagger will do that again next Tuesday. Speaking of those two, guess who's joining them this Friday? This guy, Tim McGraw. Of course, he's going to be at Morton Amphitheater in August. Here's Just to See You Smile on The Wolf.

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And the whole month of May is Military Month on The Wolf. Saluting our local military members and their families, we just want to take a moment to say thank you for all you've done and continue to do. Presented by Victory Clinic and 106.5 The Wolf. Jason Aldean's latest. Don't tell on me.

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The all-new 106.5 The Wolf, that's Dan and Shay with Speechless. Ryan Scott in for Nick Russo. And speaking of Dan and Shay, they are going to be going on tour later this year, kicking off the Young Tour in Louisville, Kentucky in July with Tyler Hubbard and Josh Ross. No KC date just yet, but hey, the year still young. Stay tuned.

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The all-new 106.5 The Wolf will be looking for new music from this guy, Post Malone, very soon. And just in time for him to be at Kauffman Stadium in July. Of course, you can get more details on this concert and all the others at our website. It's always on 106.5thewolf.com.

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